0: This is Power 100. This is your news now.
1: Hi there, I'm Matt McDonald. The government remains hopeful it can avoid a new round of US tariffs being imposed. Australia is facing a new 12.5% levy after the US targeted countries that Trump claims haven't stopped imports linked to forced labour. Trade Minister Don Farrell says he's made our position very clear with his US counterpart.
2: I've expressed to him how absolutely disappointed we are and said to him that we do not believe that it's appropriate to have Australia classified in this group.
1: Donald Trump claims Israel and Iran are looking to do an immediate ceasefire after 24 hours of missile strikes against each other. Both countries have halted their attacks for now. Trump has posted on social media that final negotiations on peace are proceeding, subject to ignorance or stupidity getting in the way. Consular officials in the Philippines say there are no reports of any Australians being affected by yesterday's massive earthquake. At least 35 people have been confirmed dead and another 200 injured after the 7.8 magnitude quake struck the country south. And the nation's pharmacists are pushing for greater powers to prescribe more medications to patients following a trial in some states. They say it will take pressure off GPs as well as the federal budget.
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1: Mark Mwonga-Niduwase has been called into the Blues Origin squad after Stephen Crichton was ruled out with a shoulder injury. Casey McLean will take his starting spot in the centres, and Blues coach Laurie Daly says he has every confidence in him.
4: What Casey did in game one was terrific, coming off the bench, you know, and someone that probably wasn't going to get any game time but was thrust in. And then to handle it as well as he did was pretty special.
1: Melbourne is awaiting the results of scans on Brody Majacek's head and neck after a sickening incident in yesterday's win over the Pies. Majacek awkwardly hit the turf, which saw him stretch it off and taken to hospital. That's the latest news and sport.
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7: It's been drizzling here in the city for the last sort of 40 minutes or so. Just drizzle though, not any heavy rain. Looks as though Blue Water, you guys have got a bit of a drizzle around Alligator Creek, Garoo Way and out towards Woodstock. Just a few little sprinkles around for the rest of today. Could be the same tomorrow. The Bureau saying the top of 28 degrees. Then mostly sunny for Thursday. Still staying on 28. Same for Friday, Saturday, Sunday, mostly sunny, tops of 28 degrees. With those couple of showers around, here in the city at our Power 100 home on the corner of Stanley and Sturt Street, we've dropped to 20.
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7: 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The Offspring, Gotta Get Away, $10,000. 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I'm going to play you the whole song.
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0: Just before Johnny Mellencamp here at Power 100, I played Spacey Jane. I've had a few phone calls. Anytime you want to call me, by the way, 1-300-89-1929. Just chatting with Eric about that, mate. Just in time, the voice has come back so I can tell you what song that is. You know what else my voice has come back in time for?
1: No, this, the Queensland winning.
0: No, me yelling at the TV and booing you cane toads and cheering for my Mighty Blues.
1: Hopefully it'll be a great game.
0: Yeah, well, by the time next Wednesday rolls around, it should be 100% back, ready to scream us off. Come on, the Blues. We want to take out this year's series, and I want to do it the next game to shut you cane toads up nice and early. Still haven't heard The Offspring. When you do hear it, got to get away. I'd get your phone very quickly and call me on 1-300-89-1929. If you get through, you get to the draw for $10,000 here at Power 100.
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1: Tracy, how are you today?
2: I'm good, thank you.
1: Mate,
2: did I make it?
1: You've got lightning fingers. You're the first one through.
2: Awesome. Thank you very much.
1: Good luck. Into the draw for 10 grand, Tracy.
2: Awesome. Thank you.
1: G'day, Bill. How are you?
3: G'day, mate. How are you?
1: You're even better now, mate. You're into the draw for 10 grand.
3: Bloody fantastic. Thank you very much.
1: Hopefully you get the 10 grand, Bill. How good would that be?
3: It'd be very nice, mate.
1: Mm-hmm.
3: It'd be bloody awesome.
1: Have a great Tuesday.
3: Thanks, you too, mate.
1: Cole, I've only just squeezed you in. You're into the draw for 10 grand.
4: You beauty, mate.
1: What would you do with it, Cole?
4: Probably spend it on fishing gear.
1: Yeah, you and I, off to Fishing's Anonymous, we go. Good on you, Cole. Good luck.
4: Cheers, mate. Thank you.
1: Oh, your next chance between 1 and 4 this afternoon with Nathan. I have been poking and prodding around to try and see what song that you need to be listening out for. I haven't quite found it yet, but if I do, I promise you, I'm going to let you know here at Power 100.
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Wildy's forgotten again, so we'll plug the show. Arvo's with Nathan, 1 p.m. this afternoon. We've got free pizza after 3 o'clock. We've got another chance to get in the draw for $10,000 in our cash tracks. And two ups at two, we are featuring the band that headlined our rock room last Saturday night. Make sure you jump on through. Arvo's with Nathan starts at 1 o'clock here at Power 100. Wildy, you got to get onto these.

in and what couldn't anyway. And as it turns out, they've given it to Wildy, though. So I'm now falling out of love because Wildy's got it. And he's allowed to go and stick stuff in it. It is there for you to win. And anything that he puts inside it. Cute. This morning he put his Wildy Build-A-Bear in there. That's cute. I am concerned about what else might end up in this esky. I saw him trying to get one of our fire extinguishers off the wall this morning. We're not currently having a fire here at Power 100. Then he was on the phone asking someone if they had half a mannequin. Why does he need half a mannequin? Anyway, he's going to throw something else in the esky tomorrow. Give yourself a chance to win this esky by figuring out what it is. Everything is cooler with Norfoam. Cold rooms, office kits, and heaps more, including big, beautiful eskies. I'd take it, but it's actually bigger than my jet ski. After 11 o'clock...

I fell in love when I walked into the Power 100 studio this morning. No, not with Wildy. Don't be gross. No, there's this massive Norfoam Esky. It's about 1.2 metres long, I would guess. I haven't really measured it, but I was just thinking about Spanish mackerel and what could fit.

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11: Hi there, I'm Matt McDonald. Israel says it's intercepted a missile in the south of the country, believed to have been fired from Yemen. It comes as both Israel and Iran pause their respective strikes against each other, but warn they will not hesitate to restart them. A welcome boost for our farmers, with the government securing more supplies of fertiliser. Another 31,000 tonnes of fertiliser is on its way to Australia. Agriculture Minister Julie Collins says it will allow farmers to get on with their jobs.
12: For the entire growing season, it's now 1.7 million tonnes of urea that has come into Australia. This is really important for our farmers because it provides them with some certainty in uncertain times.
11: Australia will have until July 6 to ask for an exemption from a new wave of US tariffs. The US has proposed a new 12.5% levy on countries that are allegedly still accepting imports of goods made from slave labour. Our government says that's wrong and the tariffs aren't justified. Ongoing financial pressures are being blamed for a big drop in life satisfaction among Aussies. New data shows we're even less happy now than we were during the COVID pandemic. On a scale of 1 to 10, life satisfaction has dipped to 7.1. And Donald Trump has arrived in New York, where he's attending today's NBL Finals game at Madison Square Garden. There is massive security in the Big Apple, with nearby watch parties cancelled.
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11: Brody Majacek is said to be in good spirits after his nasty injury in yesterday's win over the Pies. Majacek spent the night in hospital after hitting his head and neck into the turf at the G. Reece Walsh admits he's glad to be back in the Queensland Origin side for Game 2. After being overlooked for Game 1, Walsh will come off the bench, with Kalyn Ponga retaining his spot at fullback. Walsh says he wasn't thinking too much about being recalled to the side.
0: Honestly, I was just worried about playing for the Bronx and trying to put my best foot forward. I think, I wouldn't say I wasn't expecting a call or whatever like that, but, I was pleased I got the call from Bill.
11: That's the latest news and sport.
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1: A few showers around the Palm Island group. It's broken up here in the city and it's actually moved westwards. If you're up at Hidden Valley, you're probably getting a little bit wet right now, but chances are you're not at Hidden Valley. Tomorrow, again, we could see the need for the Bunnings brolly. Doesn't look like a stack in it again, just the slightest chance of about 1 mil. And then things are going to clear up Thursday, Friday, Saturday, Sunday, mostly sunny, tops of around 28 degrees, getting to around 19 overnight tonight. And we're just above that at the moment. We haven't budged for the last hour and a half. In Kelso, we're sitting on 20.
15: To every apprentice and old hand Sparky smashing through the week, we salute you with better music and more of it. Yeah!

0: way he carries on, like he's the most massive Queenslander, Maroons, bleeds it, rah, rah. You'd have no idea that Wildy originally, you know, state of origin, is from Adelaide, from South Australia. Well, he's teamed up with his great mates at Pizza Riviera, Heatley and Hermit Park. Everyone gets their state of origin pizzas there. And he's having a state of origin party. He's back for the big game, game two. Guess what happened this morning?
1: Leanne from Kirwan, you are caller two, so you're joining us next Wednesday night for our State of Origin Game 2 party at Pizza Riviera Hermit Park.
2: Fantastic. Thanks, Wildy.
1: Please tell me you're a Maroon supporter.
2: Hell no, I bleed blue.
1: Oh, I've got to go.
2: It's all right. I'll bring the box of tissues for you, bud.
1: For you? You'll be using the tissues.
2: No, it's our year. Go the Blues.
1: Oh, I've got to scream my callers better than that. Hopefully she turns up to their Heatley store and not the Hermit Park store anyway.
0: Oh, I'm going to text Leanne to make sure she goes to the right store. Go the Blues! Your chance to join Wildy's party tomorrow morning when he returns here at Power 100. This morning he did it just before 8 o'clock, so I reckon he's going to do something similar tomorrow. Give me two songs. I'm going to play Good Charlotte. I just And then you and I are playing our Power 100 Jack the Joker thanks to the crew at Totally Workwear. 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
1: My voice decided to take a holiday, so I wasn't here last Friday. Nathan gave away our Power 100 Jag the Joker. Anita rang and said, oh, look, I'll get card 19, thanks. Which was the lucky card the time before. And so it was again. Oh, so fun. And now Anita's $500 richer because she guessed card 19 where the Joker was hiding. It's definitely not hiding there now. Someone has already guessed it. It is not 19. It is not 7. It's not 24. And it's not 17. The Joker is somewhere. Where is it? 1-300-89-19-29. I'll take caller 12 today to have a crack at that $500. That sneaky Joker. Yeah, just never know where it's hiding. But it's definitely up there somewhere. Let's find it together. Thanks to the crew at Totally Workwear. Love your work. 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
1: G'day, Aaron. How's your day, mate?
2: Oh, yeah, not too bad. Not too bad.
1: What are you up to?
2: Filing.
1: Mm-hmm. Inside, outside?
2: inside. It's too wet outside today.
1: I know. Crazy, isn't it? What is this weather? It's nuts. Are they nice tiles, Aaron, or you can't say because the owner is listening?
2: Nah, that's all right. Nah, they're Subway tiles, so sort of splashback.
1: Oh, cool. Okay. Well, a little break from tiling to give me a buzz, which I love. Let's get you $500, Aaron. Where is that Jag the Joker on our tile board?
2: Number 46.
1: 46. Any reason for that?
2: No, just pick.
1: Right,
2: it's a number.
1: It is a number, Aaron. Well, hopefully it magically came into your brain and it's the lucky one. Let's turn it around. No, Aaron's not the Joker. It is the Five of Clubs. Sorry about that, mate. I wish I could have given you $500.
2: Oh, well, unlucky.
1: Next time, always fun to play. Have a great day, mate.
2: See you, Karina. Bye.
1: That means Nathan could be your lucky man this afternoon after 1 o'clock. Thanks to the crew at Totally Workwear. Love your work, Hugh Street, Kurrajong. Sex and candy. Not two things that I would imagine you normally think about together, but they appear in the song I'm about to play for you.
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Wildy's forgotten again, so we'll plug the show. Arvo's with Nathan, 1 p.m. this afternoon. We've got free pizza after 3 o'clock. We've got another chance to get in the draw for $10,000 in our cash tracks. And two ups and two, we are featuring the band that headlined our rock room last Saturday night. Make sure you jump on through. Arvo's with Nathan starts at 1 o'clock here at Power 100. Wildy, you got to get onto these, mate.

The weather has been average, no matter what Wildy said about me taking 4 days off and going on a charter fishing trip. It has been terrible. Can't wait to catch up with the crew at the Fishing Warehouse, though. I've missed them after the last 4 days. Also next hour, Amanda from Townsville Family Life has a heap of stuff happening this weekend that's free or low cost, and one of those is a bit of a festival celebrating a certain culture we are so happy to have here in Townsville, and there's going to be delicious food. So that's all happening before 1 o'clock this afternoon here at Power 100. Also, getting on my Power 100 Hour of Power. You're not going to hear ads. You are going to hear Bon Jovi.

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4: 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This is your news now.
5: Hey there, I'm Jackie Lim. Australia has until July 6 to push back against a new round of US tariffs. The state's proposing a 12.5% levy on countries Trump claims haven't done enough to stop goods made through forced labour. The federal government has rejected that, saying the tariffs are unjustified and inconsistent with free trade agreements. Canberra says Australians are losing patience with both sides as the conflict in Iran drags on. And with Iran and Israel firing tit-for-tat strikes overnight, Assistant Foreign Affairs Minister Matt Thistlethwaite told the ABC it's a fragile ceasefire.
6: And we want it to become a permanent ceasefire. Australians are becoming increasingly frustrated with the stop-start nature of this conflict and its ongoing effects on our economy and the international economy.
5: It comes as Donald Trump reveals he warned Israeli PM Benjamin Netanyahu he would be on his own if he continued to strike Iran. Australians are less satisfied with life now than they were during the COVID pandemic. New research by KPMG shows Aussies now rate their life enjoyment a 7.1 out of 10. Virgin Australia's Pets in Cabin service is now launching flights between Adelaide and Melbourne and the Gold Coast. The airline says strong demand is driving the expansion, with over 1,500 pets taking to the skies since October last year. And stars of HBO's House of the Dragon series have hit the red carpet for the season 3 world premiere. Emma Darcy, Matt Smith and Olivia Cooke among the actors who attended at London's Leicester Square. The season will air later this month.
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5: In sport, the Demons' Brodie Miacek is said to be in good spirits after being sent to the hospital for scans last night. He had to be stretchered off the ground with an apparent neck injury. A diagnosis has not yet been confirmed by the club, with coach Stephen King saying for now they're giving him space.
8: He might not be up for any visitors at the moment, but I'm sure the boys would want to get around him.
5: And Australia's six-match white ball tour of Bangladesh begins this afternoon after last week's one-day series loss to Pakistan. Mitch Marsh has been ruled out with an ankle injury. That's the latest in news and sport.
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11: If you're packing the swag, the tent, or you get a van life at like Wildy and his missus, great news if you're off to the Townsville Folk Festival Friday, Saturday, Sunday, looking great. And even if you're staying Sunday night and coming home Monday, shouldn't be to any showers. Tops of around 28 degrees. Can't say the same thing for tomorrow, though. Could see a couple of showers around. Things clearing up on Thursday and looking mostly sunny with a top over at 28 degrees. 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
11: 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You're not going to hear any ads because I have thrown them out, baby. It is our Power 100 Power Play. There's going to be great rock songs. Can you guess? Well, one of the bands. I won't let you guess all of the bands that I'm going to play. These guys formed in 2008 from Vegas, baby. What happens in Vegas doesn't stay in Vegas. They have won a stack of awards. They've sold around 74 million albums worldwide. They were the first rock band to have not one, but four songs to surpass 1 billion streams each. Must be big. Big band, right? They actually won a Grammy for Best Rock Performance for this song. I'm waking up. Imagine Dragons also got DMAs. And Papa Roach. Nothing but the best for you. And no ads. Oh, it's the Chili Peppers. They certainly

0: They used to call themselves Dirty Mars, and I wish they still did. That's the DMAs here at Power 100. And we push pause on the music to cruise down Duckworth Street and pop into the Fishing Warehouse. We've got Nathan the Savvy. Mate, I've missed you guys over the last few days.
1: Mate, we've been missing you as well. It's not the same without talking to you on the radio.
0: Oh, that's so sweet. Stu tries hard, but I don't know that he's ever been fishing in his life. So
1: well, I was going to say, you know, without you know, putting down Stu, but
0: he's listening too. He's just the boss. Don't worry about it, Nathan. Mate, when I was off, my first day off was Friday because I lost my voice Thursday night. Anyway, where I live on beautiful Maggie, I can see the water and, oh, my God, I got the binos out because I saw this boat and I saw the dive flag, the big blue and white striped flag.
1: Yeah,
0: and I thought, oh,
1: yeah.
0: Here we go, excuse me. Anyway, Thursday had blown up a bit. It wasn't exactly great fishing conditions, but it doesn't need to be if you're spearfishing. Anyway, I see the boys go in the water, and like I said, I got the binos out. I feel like a spy. Anyway, and like literally 5 minutes later, old mate comes up, beautiful coral trout. It was that beautiful pinky, orangey, red colour.
1: Oh, lovely, lovely.
0: Saw that get slipped into the boat, and then they moved, and he was on the other side of the boat, so I couldn't bloody see. But anyway, they did all right.
1: I think he's going to have to watch out for you in his secret spearing spots.
0: Well, there is no chance of me going spearing, Nathan. None.
1: Oh, I don't think it's a secret, though.
0: But it's somewhere where I've seen plenty of boats pull up, so there must be like a bommy. There must be some sort of structure there that I've seen, but I've never seen anyone catch anything. This is the first time, so...
1: Yeah, awesome.
0: There's plenty of spots around the island, mate.
1: Yes, mate. No, there's plenty of spots to have a bit of a plastic and a spearfish at.
0: Yeah.
1: We've got a bit of spearing gear at the warehouse here, so we can help with that sort of things.
0: Yeah, talk to Hodgie about it. He loves spearfishing.
1: Well, I don't know about that.
0: No, there's plenty of times we've discussed it, and he's like, no. Doesn't want to poo the wetsuit. But anyway, speaking of, though, going past the island, I've seen a couple of charter boats go out. How's Audacity been going lately? Because they got their new boat.
1: Mate, Audacity's been doing amazing lately with the new boat. No better turnout, I think, for them with the massive efforts to get it up here and all the expenses and dramas overcome to finally get it up here and have such an awesome fishing vessel for Townsville to have charters out of. Yeah. It's amazing. And to get like a bunch of trips in a row where they've done really, really well on the fish is awesome, I think. They don't deserve it any more than anyone else, I think, you know.
0: Yeah, it's good to hear, though. No, it is good. And it's good. There's plenty of great charter operators out of town. So let's face it, there are. But nice to know spend your money and head out with the Audacity team that it's going to be worth it. Probably because Batesy, when they first launched the boat, he called all the Chinamen for everyone. He was telling me all about it.
1: Oh, is that what he was telling everyone?
0: Yeah.
1: That's his side of the story, is it?
0: Yeah, it's like Brito and Catfish. He's just, you know, he's getting the Chinamen out of the way so everyone else can get the Reds and stuff like that. So.
1: Very good, very good.
0: Is Batesy there today? Is he going to hear this?
1: No, he might hear it on the radio.
0: All right, Nathan, I better let you get back to it, mate. Thanks for the catch-up, and I'll say hi to Stu for you.
1: No worries. Thanks, Karina.
0: I think Batesy and Stu are probably going to try and get a bit of revenge on myself and Nathan. You can catch the crew at the Fishing Warehouse, Duckworth Street, right next to Mike Carney Toyota, your fishing and tackle experts. ACDC! After another awesome Aussie band, it's INXS for us now at Power 100.

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Wildy's forgotten again, so we'll plug the show Arvo's with Nathan 1 p.m. this afternoon. We've got free pizza after 3 o'clock. We've got another chance to get in the draw for $10,000 in our cash tracks. And two ups at two, we are featuring the band that headlined our rock room last Saturday night. Make sure you jump on through. Arvo's with Nathan starts at 1 o'clock here at Power 100. Wildy, you've got to get onto these, mate.

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1: The time of the week where we like to save you and your crew a whole bunch of cash and hopefully get the family along to some events that don't cost anything. That's why we catch up with Amanda from Townsville Family Life for Unplugged. How are we?
2: I'm fabulous for a Tuesday and so excited by this weather knot. It's really grey and miserable. What's it like in the city?
1: Grey and miserable. Do you want to hear a sad thing? Well, not sad, but can I tell you something I did?
2: Go on.
1: So we've got a solar battery these days, and I'm addicted to the app, watching how much power I have left overnight and whatever. Anyway, I've got up to have a shower this morning, and the water was nearly cold. Rather than turn the booster on for the solar hot water and make it hot for my wife, I didn't, because I didn't want to use the power in the battery.
2: Oh.
1: So she's having a cold shower right about now.
2: And you know what she's in the shower singing? D-I-V-O-R-C-E.
1: All right, enough about me being a tight one and more about you telling us how to save money.
2: Most definitely. You know what? I'm really grateful for the Townsville Family Life community, because there's all these awesome events that go on that probably don't get the promotion they should. And I've learned from one of our members that Townsville Grammar Junior Schools are getting together with Libretto School of the Arts, and they're bringing their own timeless tale of Peter Pan in a really cool Peter Pan Junior production. It's happening June 13 and 14. So if you miss Saturday, get along Sunday. But I do understand there's only a handful of tickets left, and they're only $20 at trybooking.com. So get on that website to get the details and to get yourself a ticket. There's also a really cool celebration happening down at Strand Park. This will be so awesome because they make some of the best food. The 2026 Filipino Festival. It's going to be happening 9 a.m. till 9:30 p.m. So all day on Saturday. The cost is free to get in. It's at Strand Park. You can celebrate Filipino culture, the delicious food, music, and of course, these people really know how to party and they know community spirit. So enjoy some cool cultural performances and a whole stack of other things, market stalls, community showcases. There's activities for all the ages. It'll be heaps of fun. And here's one the parents are going to like, Questacon. It's always so popular. Now, it's going to be around for a little while, but it is going to launch this Saturday. Questacon presents Zap Clank Pow. So the kids can check out all kinds of cool science, and they can explore the science that powers the planet and makes things move at Questacon's Zap Clank Pow. They'll be learning about electricity, machines, motion, 17 interactive exhibits. It's going to cover all the cool stuff, and it's only $10 entry with under three free.
1: That sounds a bit quanky to me.
2: A bit quanky. Questacon, man, I'm telling you, it's going to be uber popular. Uber popular.
1: Well, as always, we thank you for scouting around and finding all these amazing events for our community to get along to.
2: No worries at all. 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
1: I didn't say you could give yourself a free plug.
2: Tough.
0: So he lets his wife have a cold shower, and then Amanda from Townsville Family Life gives us all this great information about what you can do for free with the kids or cheap. And he gives her a sledge right at the end. Listen, if Wildy comes out with a book that says How to Stay Married and Make Friends, don't buy it. It's no good at it. We're going to catch up with Nathan in the next few minutes here at Power 100 and find out what he's got for you this afternoon.

0: waiting for Nathan to come in and have a chat here at Power 100. Probably doesn't want to come into the studio because of my cold germs. He's got heaps on this afternoon. Jack the Joker, $500 is still up on the board. He's going to play before 2 this afternoon. At 2, he loves his 2-ups. He loves his music. We're going to hear what he's got. And there's delicious pizza. Take the night off cooking. Thanks to the crew at Pizza Riviera, Heatley or Hermit Park, and garlic bread after 3. Good luck with Nathan. Have a ripper afternoon. My voice is held out, which means I'll see you tomorrow here at Power 100.
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10: Hey there, I'm Jackie Lim. The opposition leader is remaining coy about whether he supports preferencing One Nation at the next election. It comes after Liberal Party President Tony Abbott endorsed a preference deal with Pauline Hanson's party, saying it makes sense. Liberal leader Angus Taylor says they'll do what needs to be done to get a better deal for Australia.
11: People are angry around Australia. I see it all the time. They've had enough of this rotten Labor government that's taking this country in the wrong direction, and we'll work with others to get rid of this rotten Labor government.
10: A Senate inquiry scrutinising the contentious NDIS bill that will pave the way for the biggest cuts ever to the scheme gets underway in Melbourne this afternoon. The disability community has slammed the proposed changes as dangerous, the opposition accusing the government of trying to ram the bill through Parliament with as little scrutiny as possible. There's a push to make Health Star labels compulsory for all packaged food. The Australian Medical Association says it would help people pick healthier options amid the worsening obesity crisis. Right now, the system is voluntary and used on less than half of all products. Aftershocks are expected to continue across the Philippines for days after yesterday's massive earthquake. The 7.8 magnitude quake struck the country's south. The death toll has now risen to 35, with hundreds more injured. And Netflix has revealed more info about the live-action Scooby-Doo Origins series. A small teaser has been released showing the franchise's first ever real dog in the role. The series comes out next year.
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10: In sports, Gaines have confirmed Melbourne forward Brody Majacek suffered a fractured neck during a sickening incident in yesterday's win over the Pies. Majacek was stretchered from the field and taken to hospital after hitting his head on the turf. He underwent surgery overnight, with doctors confirming he is up and walking today. And Maroon star Kalyn Ponga has welcomed the addition of Reece Walsh to the Queensland squad. The Broncos fullback will come off the bench in game two, with Ponga retaining the fullback spot. That's the latest in news and sport.
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14: Looking at your forecast the rest of the afternoon, we are expecting a few more showers continuing till about 4 p.m. this afternoon. Overnight back down to 19 degrees and 28 our top for your Wednesday. As we look toward Thursday and Friday, a few more showers on Thursday with tops of 28 and clearing up by favourite day Friday. Now, right here on the corner of Sturt and Stanley Street, I've still got my jumper on. It is 22.1 degrees.
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14: 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I'll set you up with a chance at $10,000, all thanks to Joyce Main Electrical. 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

0: It's Barnsley here, Power 100. Arvo's with Nathan underway. If you've been listening through this morning or through your workday, you might already know what's coming up on the show. Awesome two-ups. We're going to feature the band that was headlining our Rock Room on Saturday. Free pizza after three. Your chance at $10,000 as well. We've already gone through that. And right now, our favourite part of the day, it's time to Jag a Joker.
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0: Get on in and jag that Joker right now on 1-300-89-19-29, 7-17-19-24-46. 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It is that easy. 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Heading in for the Clash and Kid Rock next. 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
0: All right, I've got Sam on the line. Sounds like she's in the car. What are you up to today?
2: I'm on a trip up to Townsville with my partner for his job.
0: So you don't live in Townsville?
2: No, I'm from the Burdekin.
0: Yeah, right. So do you listen to Power 100 in the Burdekin or you don't get reception?
2: Oh, I listen to Power 100 all day.
0: Wonderful. Okay. Well, this could be $500 to spend in Townsville.
2: Yeah, well, hopefully I need a new washing machine.
0: Let's firstly look at this board. Number 7, number 17, number 19, number 24... and number 46 have all been flipped. Apart from that, 1 through 52, any of those cards.
2: You know what, let's do 35. I'm turning 35 this year and that's going to be my lucky number.
0: It could be. 35 would be a great year.
2: Yeah, well, hopefully.
0: All right, let's see what we can do for you. Whereabouts are you in the drive right now?
2: We are just pulling into Alligator.
0: You're pulling into Alligator. Nice, so you're not too far out.
2: No, not too far.
0: All right, let's turn number 35 for you, see what's on the other side. Right now it is... the 8 of clubs. No win.
2: Oh, that's okay.
0: Sorry, Sam.
2: No, not a problem. Thanks for taking my call.
0: No worries. You enjoy your trip. I'll talk to you soon.
2: Yep. Bye.
0: Well, at least you're nearly in Townsville. It's a rough drive anywhere going north up to Townsville. I do not enjoy that stretch of the Bruce Highway. It may be because I hit a kangaroo last time I drove it. That would probably be why, actually. Now, let's head back into the music very shortly, playing Steppenwolf and Reef. Right here in Power 100, it's Arvo's with Nathan.
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8: Hey there, I'm Jackie Lim. Both Iran and Israel are warning each other they're willing to resume their strikes after agreeing to down weapons following a request from Donald Trump. It comes as mediator Pakistan insists a peace deal between Iran and the US is imminent, while Assistant Foreign Affairs Minister Matt Thistlethwaite told the ABC Australians want the conflict to stop.
9: They're paying for it at the petrol bowser. It's starting to flow through to household items, particularly food and groceries, and we just think that enough is enough.
8: The federal government's bracing for a fight with unions over changes to the NDIS, the ACTU demanding Labor ditch plans to restrict NDIS access to those who are also receiving workers' comp. Liberal leader Angus Taylor says they want to see a sustainable system, and right now that's not happening.
10: And that's why we've supported an inquiry to make sure the legislation that comes to the Parliament for a vote in the end in the Senate is legislation that will deliver a sustainable outcome. That's what we want to see.
8: That parliamentary inquiry into the changes getting underway in Melbourne this afternoon. The presidents of all 18 AFL clubs are meeting today, with the proposed new Tassie Stadium top of the agenda. It's after an independent review slammed both the Tasmanian government and the league over the cost and insistence the new venue must be built for the Devils to be granted the AFL's 19th licence. And The Voice is set for a major shake-up with a fresh panel of big-name mentors for the new season. Tones and I will join as a fifth coach alongside Melanie C, Richard Marks, Ronan Keating and Kate Miller-Heike.
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8: In sports, scans have confirmed Melbourne's Brodie Miocek suffered a neck fracture during the D's win over Collingwood yesterday. The 33-year-old had surgery last night, the club confirming he's up and walking today. Ben Stokes could be in danger of losing the England captaincy after another nightclub incident. Harry Brook expected to lead the Poms for the second test at the Oval next week. And the Dolphins have confirmed Trey Fuller isn't going anywhere, the fullback inking a 12-month contract extension. That's the latest in news and sport.
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0: We've had some more interesting weather across Townsville today. A few more showers expected, should end around 4 o'clock this afternoon. Overnight back down to 19 degrees and 28 our top for tomorrow, with more showers on the way. More showers once again on Thursday, but much lighter, tops of 28, and clear skies from Friday onwards. Lots to do across Townsville this weekend, so you want to hope that it stays dry from Friday onwards. Otherwise, a few of the festivals around town might be, not as fun as they definitely could be. Right now, in Adalia, we are sitting at 24.7 degrees.
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0: All right, it is Nathan here with you, and we're doing Two Upset 2. Throwing back to last Saturday night, the band that headlined our rock room, it's In Excess. Absolute Australian royalty. Michael Hutchins owned that blend between being able to play in an Aussie pub or then going and headlining a sold-out show at Wembley. Let's do Kick first, then Don't Change. It's In Excess for Two Ups on Power 100.

In excess, don't change. That wraps up our first band, Michael Hutchence, lead singer of In Excess, the frontman of all frontmans. He had the intangibles that it took to be a rock star, and those songs still hit so hard decades on. Now, we head to our next band. They actually just played at the Warehouse a few months ago. It's Eskimo Joe. Early 2000s radio hits and still touring up and down the Australian coast to this day. It's From the Sea. Love is a Drug next. Two Ups at 2 on Power 100 continues right now with Eskimo Joe.

0: Eskimo Joe wrapping up our two ups at two this afternoon. And how good was it to have Eskimo Joe up in Townsville just a few months ago, now playing their tracks for our two ups at two. Arvo's for Nathan continues with your cash track at some point before 4 o'clock. Don't forget AC/DC's for those about to rock. But next, we do play Bush and Aerosmith featuring Youngblood. Neither of those bands are AC/DC. So your chance at $10,000 hides somewhere beyond the next 10 minutes here at Power 100.
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12: Townsville, your new go-to spot is here. 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

0: Who did it better? Was it Don Henley or the Ataris? Boys of Summer on Power 100. I love the Ataris version. When I first heard it, it was like a breath of fresh air onto a song that I grew up listening to. And it kind of stayed that way throughout my whole life. Maybe I just never overplayed the Ataris version. Whereas, you know, if you listen to a lot of radio or you like the Eagles or you like Don Henley, you've heard Boys of Summer a million, million times. What I can say, though, is as a guitarist, I actually feel that I took my entire guitaring personality from that song. It's the 875. Yeah, the 875 riff that's played in Boys of Summer. Just ripped that for my whole entire Rock Band's EP. It sounded awesome, though. Don Henley's guitarist, thank you very much for the idea. Now, don't forget, we are so close to that cash track. It plays before 4 o'clock. Next up, we play a little band called AC/DC. Ever heard of it?
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1: Did you hear it? We just played it a little earlier. AC/DC's For Those About to Rock. It was our Cash Track. It just played. Let's head to the phones. Give people a chance at $10,000 right now. Power 100, hello.
2: Elliot.
1: You've called. What's your name?
2: Rodney, sorry, mate.
1: What did you just say? Elliot?
2: Sorry, mate.
1: Do you want to get in the draw for $10,000?
2: I do, mate, I do.
1: All right, done. Get out of here. Scott.
3: Hey, how are you?
1: I'm well. You're in the draw for $10,000, mate.
3: Beautiful.
1: What would you do with 10K?
3: Ooh, a lot.
1: Would you go somewhere or would you kind of beef up where you are?
3: Oh, mate, I'd probably put on a big barbecue/piss-up weekend and probably go away somewhere for a weekend or a week or so.
1: Well, you know where I work. Send the invites through if you win.
3: Will do, mate. I'll personally deliver them for you.
1: You're in the draw for 10K, Louise.
4: Excellent. Thank you so much.
1: No worries at all. What would you do with $10,000?
4: Go on a nice little holiday with my family. Somewhere nice and warm.
1: Somewhere nice and warm? You kind of are somewhere nice and warm already.
4: Yeah, I know. But...
1: what about somewhere nice and cold?
4: Tropical.
1: Trip to Canberra.
4: No.
1: No.
4: Thank you.
1: I don't think so either.
4: Thank you.

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1: 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It's a good song too. I can't really tell you much about it. I did give you a hint on Sunday what his song for Monday was going to be. There's probably enough hints for one show. Your Cash Track's back tomorrow morning. 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
7: Traffic starting to build Boundary Street, heading out through to Charters Towers Road, Herman Park. Also delays both directions, Mount Louisa, Cosgrove, Walcock Street. Ongoing roadworks there. And traffic on the build too, heading outbound through Cranbrook on Ross River Road. Dinner just got exciting. Pasta Pasta's new pasta bakes are up and baked, golden brown and just so good. Pasta Pasta, family favourite, served hot and hearty. It's Jase. More traffic in 30 minutes on Power 100.
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10: Hey there, I'm Jackie Lim. The Trade Minister insists Australia has made its feelings about proposed new US tariffs very clear. It comes as modelling shows the new 12.5% levy would leave Aussie exporters $1.6 billion a year worse off. Don Farrell says they haven't given up hope we can avoid them.
11: The final decision has not yet been made by the American administration. That will be some weeks away. In the intervening period, we'll be processing our argument.
10: Household confidence has dropped back to 50-year lows, with that cut to the fuel excise providing only temporary relief. According to the latest Westpac Consumer Sentiment Survey, homeowners have also been unsettled by falling property prices. Experts tipping a near 0% chance of a rate hike at next week's RBA meeting. There's a push to make Health Star ratings mandatory on all packaged food. Health experts say the labels could help tackle Australia's growing obesity crisis by guiding shoppers toward healthier choices. The ratings are currently voluntary but used on fewer than half of products found on shelves. Food regulators are now considering the change, with a final decision expected next year. Another 31,000 tonnes of fertiliser has been secured for our nation's farmers, the government also getting its hands on another 50 million litres of diesel. And a famous songwriter has been stabbed to death in London. 35-year-old Tale Riley, who worked with Dua Lipa, Britney Spears and Zendaya, was found critically injured and died at the scene. London police say three people have been arrested on suspicion of murder.
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10: In sport, the Demons have confirmed Brody Majacek fractured his neck in yesterday's clash with the Pies. The forward came down hard on his head in a marking contest with former teammate Billy Frampton in the second quarter. He remains in hospital after having surgery last night. And the Spurs are right back in the NBA Finals Series after beating the Knicks in Game 3, 115-111, but New York still hold a 2-1 series lead ahead of Game 4 on Thursday. That's the latest in news and sport.
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16: We are looking at a few more showers scattered throughout the rest of the afternoon, looking to wrap up around 4 or 5 o'clock tonight. Overnight back down to 19, 28 our top for Thursday and for Wednesday, with showers expected pretty much across the middle part of this week, clearing up for Friday, and beautiful sunny conditions on this weekend for all of the events happening across Townsville. Right now, on the corner of Sturt and Stanley Street, here we are at 24.7 degrees.
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0: That'll get you moving. It's Smooth, Santana, Rob Thomas on Power 100. I have a large pizza and garlic bread, and I want to give it to you right now. 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
0: All right, well, if you listen to Power 100, this will be a very easy question for you. 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If you think you know our playlist, really, if you know about 2% of our playlist, you give me a call because I'll give you a large pizza and garlic bread. Thanks to Pizza Riviera. In the lead up to Origin, Pizza Riviera is the place you want to be. I know how well staffed they are for the Origin period. If you want to get your pizzas hot and fresh during Origin, Pizza Riviera is the place to go. I'm going to get Jules actually from Pizza Riv on the show tomorrow to talk about some potential discounts on the way there at store as well. We're going to head in for Bon Jovi and Jet next, then play a little game of free pizza at 3 on Power 100.
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3: Led Zeppelin. 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
2: right
3: in. Led Zeppelin.
2: Led Zeppelin.
0: Led Zeppelin, I'll take it.
2: AC/DC.
0: Just played it before, yep.
2: Pearl Jam.
0: I can hear you getting fed the answers, but I'll give you the pizza. Big win.
2: Thank you.
0: No worries at all. Enjoy your Pizza Riviera, mate.
2: Thank you.
0: You know, I did say songs and I got artists and bands, but how could I say no? 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The best pizza is delivered to your door as well. 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We're going to get Jules from Pizza Riv on tomorrow to talk about some awesome specials they have on the way. Now, back into music. We're going to do Kiss. We're going to do Queen before 4 o'clock. It is Arbos with Nathan on Power 100.
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5: Traffic's still a little bit busy heading outbound Banbury Street up through the Charters Towers Road, Hermit Park, and delays both ways. Mount Louisa and Cosgrove for Walcock Street. Ongoing roadworks there, and traffic starting to build both directions. University Road at Murray. 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So buckle up on every trip. Search Street Smarts for more. It's Jay's more traffic in 30 minutes on Power 100.
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0: about Origin tomorrow. We'll also go over the weekend's games to come and, sadly, the Cowboys and Broncos games from the weekend just gone by. So if you're looking for footy talk, definitely I will be back with it. It just will be tomorrow afternoon. I'll get someone on the phone to talk about it there. Heading into traffic, news and sport next. You have a wonderful afternoon and night. Leaving you with Jonesy and Amanda next. Later.
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15: Hey there, I'm Jackie Loom. New Liberal President Tony Abbott is set to tour the country to boost support for the struggling opposition. Abbott says it'll take time to win over voters, with the coalition trailing in the polls. He's also left the door open to the possibility of working with One Nation, backing preference deals as a practical strategy. PM Anthony Albanese taking aim at what he called the Liberal One Nationals.
16: The problem for Angus Taylor is that if he tries to out One Nation, then they become indistinguishable and people more and more will go towards what they see as the real thing.
15: Donald Trump's warning Israel they'll be on their own if the attacks on Iran continue. Both countries have paused their strikes and talks are continuing to reach a peace deal. The US president reportedly growing increasingly frustrated with the Israeli leader, who has said Israel has a right to defend itself. Household confidence in Australia has fallen towards historic lows. That's according to the latest Westpac data, which shows consumer sentiment is among the weakest in its 50-year history, with cost of living pressures biting hard. A temporary fuel excise cut has offered only brief relief, while falling house price expectations are unsettling homeowners. All 18 AFL club presidents are meeting ahead of tonight's Hall of Fame. They're expected to confront the league over the new Tassie Stadium, which is being labelled an economic disaster. And it was a horror fest at the box office over the weekend. The top flick was Scary Movie ahead of Obsession, while Back Rooms came in at number 3.
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15: In sport, the Lions could be boosted by the return of Eric Hipwood in Sunday's clash with the Tigers in Hobart. The forward has been out for 9 months, recovering from a second knee injury. Brisbane co-captain Harris Andrews says Eric ignites their team.
3: He's so reliable as a teammate. He's a guy that, you know, really connects the play well. He's a really important part of our forward line, and it's great to have him back.
15: And Australia is taking on Bangladesh in the first one-dayer of the three-game series in Dhaka. The visitors won the toss and elected to bowl. That's the latest in news and sport. It's a

Power 100 wrapping up the show this afternoon. And just quickly let you know, I did see that we have the State of Origin team list announced, but I've got a special guest on the show tomorrow that I want to talk to about it. He's a bit of a content creator guy. He's very funny, so we'll have a chat.

0: Hello there, it's Jonesy and Amanda across Australia driving you home. It's Tuesday, the 9th of June. I get confused because we had the public holiday. Not everyone had a public holiday. I
1: think most of Australia did.
0: Most of Australia, but now I'm confused because tonight is bin night. Had to feed the fish in the pond. I forgot about feeding the fish in the pond because they're all pressed at the glasses. I was walking up the driveway and they were looking at me.
1: What day is your fish feeding
0: Tuesday's
1: day?
0: Tuesday's fish feeding day.
1: Throw chunks of meat? How big are those fish?
0: I'm like a Bond villain. Oh, Mr. Bond, I expect
1: I
0: you
1: need
0: to
1: feed the orcas.
0: Feed you on a Tuesday. Can't have him hanging around all week anyway. I'm a bit confused, like you are, no doubt.
1: I'm not confused. I know exactly what's going on.
0: Of course you do.
1: Tin Hat Tuesday, here we go.
0: Fast five time.
2: How fast can this thing go?
3: Faster than the speed of light. Jonesy and Amanda's.
4: Fast five.
0: And here you are negotiating a mouth ulcer as well. Perhaps we can ask Travis of Dramana about his cure for a mouth ulcer.
1: Have you got any remedies?
5: Not really.
1: Do you ever get
5: water?
1: Do you ever get salt water? Actually, salt water.
0: Mm-hmm.
1: Actually, that's a great idea. Salt water and warm water with a bit of salt dissolved in it, swished around the mouth.
0: Yep.
1: Thank you, Travis. Excellent.
0: My late father-in-law, his cure for everything was salt water.
1: Was it? Yeah, if you had salt in your eyes?
0: Yep.
1: Put some salt water in.
0: You know what will fix
1: your
0: eyes?
1: I've got an open wound. Put some salt in it. Travis, here's question one for you. Who's the main hobbit hero of the Lord of the Rings?
5: Lord of the Rings, Frodo?
0: Yeah.
1: Frodo Baggins.
0: Yeah.
1: Ball Baggins, as I like to call him.
0: Really? I didn't know
1: first
0: that.
1: First time ever I've called him that, but I like to.
0: Let's play the not-so-secret sound, Travis.
1: Duh. Travis, what is this sound?
0: Is that your weekend, Amanda?
1: Sounds like that. I'm sus.
5: Can I hear that again,
1: yes,
5: sorry?
1: You can.
5: Drum kit? I don't know.
1: No, it's not.
0: Sounds like you're firing up the glass barbecue.
1: That's what it sounds druggish, but it's not.
0: Sonia is in the Shire.
1: Hello, Sonia.
6: Hello.
1: Would you like to hear it? Would you like to hear it again?
0: We will.
6: Oh, yes, please.
1: Here it is. They're not lighting a drug situation.
0: The glass barbecue.
1: What is it? What's that sound?
6: Oh, my gosh. I have no idea.
1: I'm out. Yeah, maybe some clues because it doesn't sound.
0: Okay.
1: The clicking is more of the giveaway. Let's hear it again. From here.
0: Would you like to have a crack play the Fast Five?
3: Amanda brings the common sense. Jonesy brings the nonsense.
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0: Hello there, it's Josie and Amanda driving you home. You know what I like about doing the new space of Drive Time Radio? Before, when we used to do breakfast radio, it felt like it was more, it just didn't feel as fun. Do you feel that? I find that this is more fun.
1: This is it's a lighter feel, and that we've deliberately tried to make it that.
0: Remember we'd come in here in 3 a.m, well, I'd get in here and I'd open up the shop, I'd put the fruit out in the little stands on the street, and we'd all get ready for the show that day. And you have to generate all this stuff. Now you just react on stuff.
1: Excuse me. You react on stuff. I generate the stuff.
0: This is
1: a discussion to have another time. You go paddleboarding every morning. You come in and
0: this?
1: Say, what am I reacting to today?
0: This is a team meeting.
1: That's hit a sore point, Brendan. This is so easy now. Is it, Brendan?
0: You and the girls here form some kumbaya circle and talk
1: and
0: about everything
1: each other
0: that's unrelated
1: ideas.
0: To the show.
1: We text each other 1,000 ideas.
0: What I'm saying, I do like the Friday Feel sessions. Can we take this offline?
1: Let's do it.
0: The Friday Feel sessions, FFS.
1: Yes, I know.
0: We've had everyone. We've had Knowlesy in. We had Dami in.
1: That's right.
0: Dami in. We had Richie in, Richard
1: Who's
0: Marks.
1: Richie? Richard Marks.
0: Maxie, Pete Murray.
1: Yep.
0: Petey. And last week we had Amber Lawrence. You know what we need, Ryan?
2: Yeah.
0: Maybe we need some sort of intro for the Friday Feels sessions. So when we get someone in, we can have a thing.
1: Because it's a nice feeling on a Friday. You're letting go of the week. It feels lovely.
0: Okay. Can I put that in your inbox to Friday?
2: Okay. All right. Yeah. I'll work on it.
0: I'll just say we've got someone coming up on Friday. Breaking news about Amber Lawrence, who was in on Friday. Mm-hmm. Amber Lawrence did ACDC's You Shook Me All Night Long.
3: Oh, yeah, you shook me all night long.
0: And wasn't she great?
1: Yeah, amazing.
0: Changed the lyrics as well. And didn't make it lame, made it sort of her own, as they say.
3: Yeah, you shook me.
0: Anyway, breaking news.
1: Okay, you're pointing at me. Can I talk now? The breaking news is this. You're the reactor. The breaking news is this. She has hit another career milestone. She is number one on the ARIA album charts with her new album, Suburban Cowgirl. This happened over the weekend.
0: Let me get
1: She's landed at number one on the Australian album chart across all genres. Number one, of course, on the country albums chart. Also, on the number one on the ARIA Australian vinyl chart because she's released it also on vinyl.
0: I'm holding it up like Molly Meldrum used to do. Do yourself a favour.
1: Yes.
0: And,
1: it's so good.
0: Right. Some great tracks on it, though. I love this. Sing Me Home. And what about That's Cowgirl to Me? So I'm generating all this.
1: I know. I think she's done the work.
0: You know,
1: Amber Lawrence is, we love her, and we were so thrilled when she came in, and I'm so excited to read this morning that that's happened over the weekend.
0: FFS, that's not me just commenting about what you just said, the Friday Feels session this Friday.
1: Yeah.
0: We have got I'm just working on it right now, okay?
1: And Ryan's working on his intro?
0: Yes.
2: I will not let you down.
1: Okay. I'm worried.
0: That's coming up on Friday.
1: All right, but coming up next, let's talk about Kim Kardashian at the Grand Prix in Monaco on the weekend.
4: 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Therapeutic.
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7: Got reports of a crash northbound Darren Road to Bayswater Road. Garbage slight delays through there. Walcott Street through Garbage getting quite heavy. And delays continue Mount Louisa through Cosgrove. And also Ingham Road at the intersection very slow too. Jack's Tyres and Auto do more than just tyres. 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Peace of mind driving. It's Jace. More traffic in 30 minutes on Power 100.
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19: 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Measure these things by your grace.

0: fiction and digital,
1: really,
0: the Digital Void for 15 years. It's never been released. For all the support you guys gave it, it never got released.
2: Amanda, so when can we see it now then?
1: Yeah.
0: Well, I'll be having that on Amazon Australia in the next 3 months.
1: Okay. Wow. Okay. Well, here's me thinking, because I actually said, didn't I say to anyone who cared to listen, I said, what's wrong? Why isn't this movie? Why aren't we seeing this movie? They had Colin Friels, it had you, it was bloody, it was so good.
0: Because we got 100% Rotten Tomato rating.
2: Yeah.
0: It did amazing business for us in America who could handle digital. In Australia, there was one screen, and as it turned out, the powers that be wouldn't help us get a print of a digital film, so we could not release it. Ah. It sat on one screen. It sat there for 3 weeks, and so it is a complete, 15 years later, it is a completely unexploited film anywhere in the world.
2: Wow.
0: I don't want to get too much into the violins, but that journey bankrupted me.
1: Well, let's get the violins. I want this thing to become the biggest thing in the world, man. I want you to get your money back.
0: Well, actually, it was here in the string section, but it was a substantial loss. I'd come out of Home and Away. And it was, I'd banked about 150 from that, 150 grand, and I lost all of that on that film. Mm. So it was quite a baptism into, it was an initiation into manhood. But there it sits, and I own it. And I'm now going to release it now that all this is, now that I'm back in Australia, now that I'm setting up my life here again, because Hollywood's been great for me, but I'm back here now raising my son, and I've got that film sitting there. So I shall release This Bloody Country, which came out last week on Amazon.
1: Let's focus on that.
0: 3 months, I will release The Nothing Men.
1: I'll pin all what we've just said in 3 months. You get in contact, and I want to make this happen,
2: absolutely,
1: mate. Seriously, it is such a good movie.
2: But with This Bloody Country, this is perfect timing to be doing these sort of frontier stories. It is what everyone's wanting at the moment, isn't it?
0: Well, I agree just because of the response we've had in America. But what I will say, Amanda, is I think people are wanting to have shown that they want to see character-driven, real kind of men and women going through real emotional journeys on screen, as opposed to just the Marvels. They also do want to see old school cinema, which is what this writer director has given us.
1: Yep. Well, this is great. You're going to, this is you.
2: It's the year of you.
1: This is the year of Martin Dingwall. It's going to happen. This Bloody Country is out now on Prime Video. Check it out. And also coming out, we're not going to talk about it too much now, but The Nothing Man is coming, and it is a great movie.
0: Thank you for your interest and support, guys. 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
5: Got reports of a crash at the intersection of Dalrymple Road and Bayswater Road. Garbage, slight delays through there. And delays continue at Walcock Street, Mount Louisa through Cosgrove for roadworks. And Ingham Road onto Walcock Street. Very heavy delays through there too. The new Queensland Government is delivering better roads and transport, like improving Flinders and Landsborough highways. Search Better Roads and Transport, authorised by the Queensland Government, Brisbane. It's Jase, more traffic in 30 minutes on Power 100.
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6: Hey there, I'm Jackie Lim. Anthony Albanese has taken aim at the opposition parties, saying they're becoming indistinguishable. It follows Liberal leader Angus Taylor refusing to rule out a deal with One Nation at the next election. The Prime Minister says they've fallen so far.
7: Well, John Howard used to put One Nation last. It says something about how right-wing the Liberal One National parties have become. Three right-wing parties, all with a very common agenda.
6: Meantime, Labor MPs insist there's nothing wrong with asking supporters for donations. The party has been urging people on social media to cough up $27 to help them stop the surging popularity of One Nation. A US military helicopter has gone down near the Strait of Hormuz. President Donald Trump confirming it went down on Monday local time, but no one was injured. It's still unclear what caused the incident, whether it was shot down or encountered another problem. Investigations are now underway. The value of Aussie homes continues to rise. According to the ABS, the total value of Australia's residential dwellings rose 2.5% in the March quarter to $12.8 trillion. There's a push to make Health Star labels compulsory for all packaged food. The Australian Medical Association says it would help people pick healthier options amid the worsening obesity crisis. Right now, the system is voluntary and used on less than half of all products. And more than 60 barbecues galore stores will shut up shop nationwide after the retailer failed to find a buyer. Around 500 staff have been impacted.
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6: In sport, the Matildas are back in action tonight. They'll be out for revenge on Mexico in Sydney, having lost the first game 1-0 on Saturday in Newcastle. Scans have confirmed Demons forward Brody Majacek suffered a fractured neck during a sickening incident in yesterday's win over the Pies. He underwent surgery last night and is reportedly in good spirits. And it's a black tie affair for the AFL tonight. The 2026 Hall of Fame is being held at the Crown in Melbourne. Inductees have to have been retired at least 5 years to be considered. That's the latest in news and sport.
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10: Rain set to continue through tomorrow and Thursday, clearing up for Friday, so a nice dry weekend for us all. Plenty to do across Townsville. We're looking at about tops of 28 degrees tomorrow.
11: 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Lindsay and Amanda.
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22: It's showtime.
23: I managed to catch Soylent Green as people.
24: Well, for those who've just joined us, you're going to have to give that backstory now.
23: The movie Soylent Green, it was Charlton Heston's apocalyptic worlds that he was living in. And Soylent Green has us in the year of 2022. This was made in 1973. And in 2022, the elites run the world. Have a listen to how crazy this is. The elites run the world. And excess people, New York City, for example, has 40 million people. When, you know, these days it only has 8.8 million, but it's got 40 million people. So what do you do with those excess people?
24: Eat them!
23: And as Charlton Heston, at the end, he is a detective, and he finds out that Soylent Green is indeed people.
25: You gotta tell him Soylent Green is people! We gotta stop him somehow!
24: These days, you'd get a food influencer who says how delicious it is, and people would be lining up around the
23: block.
24: That's
23: as if taking him off to the mincer. And then the kids are around, and we started watching Jaws, the first Jaws, and then Jaws 2.
24: Surely surely they've seen it too.
23: They've seen Jaws before, but it's it is a cinematic masterpiece.
24: On your TV at home.
23: And it's just great to watch. It's a great movie to watch. Although that shark's a bit of a misogyno in Jaws 2. In the first one, it kind of indiscriminately munches everyone. In the second one, it seems to just eat the women.
24: Was it because it called for more bikini scenes?
23: Yeah, I guess so. But, you know, it was sort of, it does beg a belief. And then the ignominy, I thought, let's watch Jaws 3. Do you remember Jaws 3?
24: Is that with Michael Caine?
23: That was Jaws 4, The Revenge.
24: No, Michael Caine's Palimony film.
23: But the ignominy was I had to pay for Jaws 3 and Jaws 4.
24: And you did.
23: I think actually Michael Caine paid for Jaws 4. Do yourself a favour. Coming up, I've just found some fully sick history that you'll enjoy.
24: I hope so.
23: It involves a cesspit and a bunch of knights falling into it.
24: Well, I think you've just told us the story.
23: Well, he wants bricks of detail, I'm sure. Okay.
0: Jonesy.
11: Don't get into an argument with a friend.
0: Amanda.
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0: Hello there, it's Jonesy Demander driving you home. I like history. I like checking out history on my Instagram. History Cool Kids, do you follow that?
1: I think I do.
0: History Cool Kids always comes up with some gold, and I've seen this bit here, and I would like to translate it perhaps into the radio realm, but without ripping
1: it. Nicking it?
0: Well, is it nicking it? Is it? Because it is history. It's happened.
1: Okay. It's happened. No one owns history.
0: And if I come up with a snappy intro for it, am I right?
2: Yeah, what about like Jonesy's horrible history?
0: Well, there was already horrible histories.
2: Oh, yeah.
1: Jonesy's rank history?
2: Actually, I've got an idea. I've got some music here.
0: Yeah?
2: Let's see if I can do this.
0: Come on.
3: Jonesy's fully sick history.
1: Wow. I'm happy with that.
0: Wow. Where did Ryan go? Yeah. Jonesy's fully sick history. I love it.
1: Can we finally get to it? Is it worth it?
0: Yes, okay. Well, I know. It seems to be all tip and no iceberg at the moment.
1: Is there an iceberg?
0: Which is my radio career. No, please gather round, friends, and I will tell you the tale of the Erfurt latrine disaster.
1: Wow, on July 26,
0: 1184, in Erfurt, Germany, a gathering called by King Henry VI to mediate a dispute between Archbishop Conrad of Mainz and Landgrave Louis III of Thuringia.
1: Trips off the tongue, doesn't it?
0: The meeting was held in the upper story hall of the Petersburg hall there and pulled quite a crowd.
1: I feel like I'm there.
0: As the crowded assembly debated the conflict and they were eating food, you know, suckling pig and all those sort of things, the floor gave way, sending all the dignitary and the knights into the cesspit below. I don't know.
1: That's a flimsy floor.
0: If you know much about plumbing in 1184.
1: Not good.
0: It wasn't good, especially
1: so
0: in Germany.
1: They were upstairs.
0: And they eat a lot of meat products.
1: They were upstairs.
0: So they've gone through the floor into the cesspit. 60 people died.
1: Oh, no, yuck.
0: 60, some from the fall.
1: The sea was cruel that day.
0: But most lost their lives.
1: Don't. I know. Can imagine. Yeah,
0: when they hit the cesspit. King Henry, good news, the sixth survived as he was in the alcove. Just on the side there. So I've got a little handout for you.
1: See, that's a tapestry.
0: That's for you, right?
1: Someone's made a tapestry of the event.
0: Before, not after. Oh. There would have been a lot of browns.
1: There's enough brown cotton.
0: Got some more brown cotton. So you complain about your life now, but really, the Erfurt latrine disaster would have been extraordinarily bad.
1: We need Gordon Lightfoot to write a song about it, like the wreck of the Edmund Fitzgerald.
0: Have you got an outro for that, Ryan?
2: Yeah, what is
3: it? Jonesy's fully sick history.
0: What is it? How does he keep doing
1: so
0: it?
1: So much better than the intro.
0: Thank you, Ryan. You can take the rest of the day off.
1: Coming up next, I've got the tin hats ready. It is happening. I've got a couple of tin hat theories that I've come across this week.
0: Good eye.
1: One involving Kylie Minogue. But if you'd like to share yours,
0: join us.
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1: 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I realize that you have tried and tried and are just about ready to give up.

0: Hello there, it's Jonesy Demander driving you home. It's Tuesday. On any other Tuesday, it would be just a normal day. But no, not today, because today is a Tin Hat Tuesday.
1: Do you believe in that the world is flat? I don't know, eh?
0: Tin Hat Tuesday.
2: I've got one to kick us off. I've already done one about matcha.
0: Yep.
2: From big Japan. Not Big Japan. What did they call themselves? Yes, it is. A conspiracy by Big Japan to get us used to drinking disgusting water, swamp water, so that when AI data centres take all our drinking water, we're used to it.
0: Do you think the coconut water are in cahoots with Big Japan?
2: Foot-soaked people? I don't know. But how about this one? This is titled, Are Chickens Actually Vegetables?
3: Chickens are, in fact, vegetables. The meat industry has claimed the chicken as one of their own for a long time, but biologically, the chicken is, in fact, a vegetable, not a bird. The evidence for this, John, is that chickens share more than 80% of the DNA of a carrot. Also, chickens basically can't fly like aubergines. And you can put chicken in a salad, which to me makes it a vegetable.
0: Fair enough.
2: Don't quiz us on any of that information.
0: You can join us at jonesydemander.com.au. This tin hat is actually, it affects me. I don't like it.
2: We have a conspiracy theory who's just called through. And the conspiracy is about Rob, who often calls us with his theory.
0: This is from Ryan. Ryan writes, hey, guys, regarding Tin Hat Tuesday, when Rob calls up, can you please ask if his name is The Bot? I have my own conspiracy theory.
2: Well, let's listen to Rob's conspiracy first.
0: Sorry,
2: Rob calls us every week with a variety of conspiracies.
4: Mm-hmm. We solved the JFK assassination. His name is William Robert Greer, the driver of JFK's limo, with his left hand over his right shoulder using the rear vision mirror to aim.
0: Yeah, and?
4: Dolly the sheep wasn't the first animal or being ever cloned.
2: Ryan, who was or what was?
4: Humans. Yeah. They've been cloning humans.
0: And the OG?
4: Michael Collins was known as Frank Morris. Mm. Armstrong was known as Clarence Anglin. And Buzz Aldrin was John Anglin.
2: And why did they change their names, Rob?
4: Because they are the Alcatraz escapees.
0: Of course, which we're all familiar with. Ryan has joined us from Townsville. Hello, Ryan.
5: How's it going, guys?
0: Good. We are intrigued by this. So you're saying that Rob is not indeed Rob, but the bot.
5: That's correct, yeah. Just his voice. It's, yeah. And that would make sense, too, going under an alias.
2: Is he a person who has these conspiracy theories but he's using a different name? Is that what you're saying?
5: Definitely. Yeah, definitely.
2: But that's okay. He still believes these conspiracy theories, but Rob's not his name. I accept that he's not giving us his real
0: Ryan's
2: name.
0: Ryan's saying Rob is not a real person.
5: That's my conspiracy fact.
0: Okay, conspiracy fact.
2: How does he phone up and talk to us?
5: Well, he calls up under an alias.
0: Yeah, he does too.
2: So, but you're saying he's not a person.
5: He's definitely a person. Just under, different name.
2: But yeah, that's all right.
0: That's all right.
2: You know, your name, Ryan, your name might be Sharon for all we care, as long as we get a lovely story. But Rob is really a person with conspiracy theories, but isn't giving us his real name.
0: You know what's interesting here? Rob hasn't called through. I have.
2: Do you think Ryan is Rob?
0: Ryan, are you Rob?
5: Sorry?
0: Ryan, are you Rob?
5: I'm not Rob, no. I reckon you guys should put it to him.
0: Okay.
5: But maybe just ask him if he's the bot.
0: Is he the bot? Ryan, we'll pass it on.
2: And so, Ryan, do you know the real Rob?
5: I don't know the real Rob, but I know the bot.
0: Okay. Does anyone know the real Rob? Ryan, thank you.
2: Well, I'm more confused than ever. So he's saying Rob is real. The name's different, but the conspiracy theory is still a person who believes all of that. He's just using a different name. Is that right?
0: I don't know.
2: That's not as big a conspiracy as I imagined.
0: No, but maybe Josh has something for us. Josh, what have you got for us Tin Hat Tuesday-wise?
6: So all of the big viruses that have come out in the last decade, we had COVID and the swine flu, bird flu, now we've got whatever this next one is called, they're actually created in a laboratory by them. And then is the big toilet paper in
0: there it is.
2: Big sorbent. An enormous Labrador puppy's in there. And a little duck that's massive.
0: That makes perfect sense to me. And look who's come on the line. Rob is with us.
2: Mr. Bot.
0: Rob.
4: Hello.
0: Hello, HG. Rob, we've got an intro for you now. Have a listen.
4: To do what? To go where? To do what? To go where? To go where? To go where?
2: Oh. Rob, let's get down to it. You may be using a different name. Is that true?
4: No.
0: Rob, are you Ryan of Townsville?
4: I don't know no Ryan from Townsville.
2: Are you Mr. Bot?
4: Mr. Bot.
2: He didn't say no. Rob, are you an actual believer in these conspiracy theories? Are you a person?
4: Yes, of course I'm a person. It's not a person because the definition of a person is an actor with a mask. I'm a living human being.
0: It's true. And we've grown very fond of you, Rob.
2: So what is there any conspiracy around you at all?
4: No. What kind of conspiracy could be around me? I'm just an average person that does all my research.
2: So what's Ryan talking about?
4: I don't know. I've never known a Ryan in my whole life.
2: Even when you're at the clubs as Mr. Bot?
0: Mm-hmm.
4: What clubs? I don't go to clubs. I'm 58 years old. I'm too old for that crap.
0: Well, hang on, I'm 58. I go to clubs.
2: No, you don't.
0: I'm big into club. Rob, we should go to clubbing. Rob.
4: I've got a conspiracy for you.
0: Is it a short one?
4: Yeah, it's a short one.
2: Okay, go.
4: CERN Hadron Collider.
0: Yep.
4: They reckon that recently they opened up a porthole.
2: Yep, more information required, Rob, between where and where?
4: Well, they haven't disclosed that information, but they reckon that interdimensional beings are coming through.
2: Okay. Are you one of those? Is that what this is about?
4: Yeah.
0: Okay.
4: You know, we've got one of our own here in Melbourne.
2: Our own what?
0: A porthole?
4: Collider.
0: Oh, yes, I think I did know that.
4: Over in Blackburn.
0: Yep.
4: Right, it's called the synchrotron. I wonder if the people in Clayton get headaches and nausea.
0: Because of the collider, yeah. I just heard you say a portal. I thought you said a porto. I can really go with a burger right now. Rob, thank you.
2: You know,
0: that's all we have time for.
2: My hurt head.
0: I don't think, can we just Google Ryan? Yeah. We'll go to do other things because I really feel lightheaded from this alfoil on our heads. I don't think it's good for our health. Okay? So, not the fact that we sit in a giant broadcast studio with a million electronic devices around us. I just don't feel this is good for me.
2: All right.
0: For my mental health.
2: Okay. Your head does look like garlic bread now you mention it.
0: Could go with some Oporto right now.
2: Having said that, when we return, I have some information that scientists have been...
7: 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Let Jonesy and Amanda make it better.
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13: Crews are on the scene for a crash at the intersection of Bayswater Road, also Dalrymple Road. Delays there, slight delays still through to Cosgrove on Walcott Street. Roadworks, Inga Road starting to ease, no delays for the Ring Road. 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
26: Hi there, I'm Ran Hussein. Australia's women's cricket team has cruised to a 5-wicket win over England in a T20 World Cup warm-up match this morning. The Aussies winning by 5 wickets, chasing down a target of 158 with 10 balls to spare. The Opals have confirmed their squad for next month's 2-game series against China in Melbourne. Sotiah Fagan and Bonnie Diaz will make their international debuts. And Kaylee McEwen has starred at the Aussie swimming trials overnight, clocking the fastest time in the world this year in the 50-metre backstroke.
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0: Hello there, it's Jonesy and Amanda driving you home.
1: I've got a science story for you.
0: I like science stories.
1: Do you remember Otzi the Iceman? He's a mummy from 3,500 years ago. He's discovered in the Otzel Alps in, on the Austrian-Italian border. He was discovered in 1991. Do you remember him?
0: Was that the big Viking with the big poo?
1: That's a different one. I mean, imagine that. You just do your last big number two.
0: Hey,
1: and
0: last.
1: Thousands of years later, people are analysing it to see what you've eaten.
2: Oh, good on you. Fat shame me.
0: What we do in life echoes in eternity.
1: It does indeed. Should have flushed it. But this mummy was discovered in the 1990s. Mm. And they've found on it, this is what scientists do. Actually, I'll tell you where this story came from, because I know you subscribe to Microbiome Monthly.
0: Yeah.
1: Just for the pinup.
0: I just like the centerfold.
1: Show us your Petri dishes. So this is just a study that's been published by a team in Italy. They've discovered some yeast on the preserved body, and they've used it to make sourdough.
0: Yeah.
1: You're just taking that information in your stride.
0: Well, you know. It's Tin Hat Tuesday. I've just heard all the crazy, and now.
1: But this is real. This is science.
0: Yeah, I know.
1: So you need to know this, though, if you're thinking of doing it. The cold-loving yeast was almost certainly not part of his living gut. They didn't take it out of his bacteria inside his body.
0: Yeah.
1: Researchers believe that this yeast has colonized his body after he died. So that's better.
0: Right.
1: But they cultured the yeast in a custom-built low-temperature fridge, and then they attempted to make bread. Initially, it didn't work, he has said, but after 3 months, we had a very, very good sourdough. If you're making beer next. So if you have some sourdough starter that you started in COVID and you thought, wow, that's been going a long time, you've got over 5,000 years to go.
0: Good on you, Mum.
1: Good on you, Mummy. Tip Top's the one.
0: Very good. Coming up, Instagram is here. We came so close on Friday. So close. We gave away $1,000 last week, but almost got to the big $2,000.
1: But it didn't happen at the very last minute. Also, we're talking about pizza crust. It's not made.
0: Please welcome
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2: Hey there, I'm Jackie Lim. The Prime Minister has been asked if he's got any concerns about the Liberal leader stopping short of ruling out a preference deal with One Nation. Angus Taylor saying he'll do whatever it takes to win the next election, but Anthony Albanese says that may backfire.
3: The Liberal One National Party, indistinguishable these days. The problem for Angus Taylor is that if he tries to out One Nation, then they become indistinguishable and people more and more will go towards what they see as the real thing.
2: It comes as former PM Tony Abbott announces he's hitting the road to shore up support for the struggling Liberal Party. The new Liberal president says rebuilding confidence will take some time. A Senate inquiry kicked off in Melbourne today, scrutinising the contentious NDIS bill that would pave the way for the biggest cuts ever to the scheme. The disability community slamming the changes, calling them dangerous. A Somali referee has been denied entry into the US ahead of the World Cup. Omar Artin was turned back at Miami Airport despite being selected to officiate, with border officials citing vetting concerns. FIFA has now confirmed he'll miss the tournament. The incident comes as other teams, including former Socceroos coach Graham Arnold's Iraq, also report delays and issues entering the country. And Aussie musician G Flip has revealed a huge boom in their career after a 2025 song was featured in the hit series Off Campus. Track Bed on Fire boosting the LA-based singer's global popularity, with streams reportedly through the roof and their manager's phone ringing off the hook. Filming for season two of the show is already underway.
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2: In sport, Collingwood defender Billy Frampton has been hit with a 3-game ban for his tackle on Brody Majacek, which left the 33-year-old with a fractured neck. The match review officer charging Frampton with rough conduct, grading the incident as careless, severe impact and high contact. Majacek underwent surgery overnight, with doctors confirming he's up and walking today. And the home court advantage has failed to help the Knicks win Game 3 of the NBA Finals Series. New York going down to the Spurs by 4, but the Knicks still lead the best-of-seven series 2-1. That's the latest in news and sport.
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7: Rain set to continue through tomorrow and Thursday, clearing up for Friday, so a nice dry weekend for us all. Plenty to do across Townsville. We're looking at about tops of 28 degrees tomorrow.
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21: All this long weekend, I just thought about Instagram on Friday. What about Rob of Tassie? Rob of Tassie, he's a nurse. He's unemployed at the moment. He won the $1,000 in Instagram. Got there. Then he put it all on the line, double or nothing, for the bonus question.
22: 6 seconds to answer this question.
21: Here we go.
22: What number is the latest iPhone released by Apple?
23: I think it's the 18, I think.
22: Oh, bugger! It's the 17.
23: 17.
22: Oh,
23: 17.
21: Mark. And I call him Rob.
22: Which is more of an ignominy, you think?
21: Mark, we want to look after you. We're going to try and get you some employment or help you out.
22: But we couldn't, give you the $2,000 because that's how it goes. It is double or nothing. There's no consolation prize.
21: She's a cruel, cruel mistress.
22: Isn't she just?
21: The old Instagram. But that is coming up if you would like to play, jonesyandamanda.com.au.
22: But next we're going to put pizza crust to the whip poll.
21: Okay.
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0: Hello there, it's Josie DeManda driving you home this Tuesday afternoon.
1: I do a lot of little mini crosswords on my phone. There's a mini from the New York Times and a midi from the New York Times. I know you think of a midi as a beer, but no. One of the clues was this. Part of pizza that roughly 20% of people don't eat, according to YouGov polling.
0: Crust.
1: Crust. I got it right. But I was surprised by that.
0: You have got it wrong before. You said precious metal, starting with G, finishes with D.
1: And there were four letters. Couldn't do it.
0: Is it gold?
1: Yeah, I know. I'm better at them than I used to be. But what I thought was interesting, so they said 20% of people don't eat this crust. According to YouGov polling, I thought, well, who's YouGov? Mm-hmm. YouGov is an international internet-based market research and data analytic firm based in the UK that they operate in Europe, North America, Middle East, Asia Pacific. And they said that 80% said that they ate the crust. Actually, it was 79%.
0: Mm-hmm.
1: 19% no, and 2% said they weren't sure if they ate the crust of the pizza.
2: I eat the box.
1: So that's interesting, isn't it? Yeah. Do you eat the crust of a pizza?
0: It depends what the catering situation is.
1: Tell me what you mean.
0: If someone's over-catered, there's a lot of pizza there, I won't eat the crust because you know there's plenty to go around. But if someone's under-catered and bought two large pizzas for a large group, you know, there's not enough pizza to go around. You're only going to get at best two slices. So then I would eat the crust.
1: Right. If you're going to get four slices, you'll eat up to the crust and abandon the crust.
0: If someone goes nuts, like I've got a Maltese mate, he always orders too much pizza, so I just take a bite out of each one, pretty much.
1: And then other people get served some.
0: That's true. You get one of those Domino's deals where you get 50 pizzas for $2, and then
1: that's okay. But
0: what about
1: some of those restaurants you go to where they do, like, you know, homemade pizza,
0: mm-hmm.
1: but the filling, the toppings, stop about 4 centimetres short of the edge. And it's all crust. I might as well stay at home and eat some stale bread.
0: Yeah.
1: I'm just not going to chomp that.
0: How does the pizza franchise crust go?
1: Well, you have to ask them. Maybe they're only doing the crusts, like the top of the muffin.
0: This
1: just
0: could be a
1: the
0: thing.
1: Crust. I'm intrigued by
0: what
1: this,
0: do you eat the crust?
1: I think I do, but if it is one of those pizzas
0: where
1: the filling doesn't go to the end, I'm not just going to eat the dry bread.
0: Ryan?
3: Yes, I'm a crust lover.
1: Are you? Do you start at the crust and go the other way?
3: Look, I experiment with my pizza on occasion, but I enjoy the crust.
0: Are you freebasing pepperoni?
1: I enjoy the crust. Okay, Professor.
0: What about a stuffed crust? How good are they with the cheese and stuff?
1: Why don't you just inject yourself?
0: With
1: that's some
0: just
1: beer,
0: a heart attack
1: some
0: right
1: heart
0: there.
1: Disease.
0: You know what this sounds like?
1: A whip poll?
0: Yeah. An immediate snapshot of what the community thinks on any given subject today. Pizza crust to eat or not to
1: We'd
0: eat.
1: We'd like to know your thoughts.
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0: 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It's time to play.
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0: Here it is. 10 questions, 60 seconds on the clock. You can pass if you don't know an answer. We'll come back to that question if time permits. If you get all the questions right, you win $1,000. You know, Mark in Tassie, he's my hero. Last week, he got the $1,000.
4: And then he's decided very quickly he was going to risk it all to play for $2,000 with one bonus question. 6 seconds to answer this question.
0: Here we go.
4: What number is the latest iPhone released by Apple?
5: I think it's the 18, I think.
4: Oh, bugger! It's the 17.
5: 17.
0: You know.
5: 17.
0: I didn't even have to break out the tempting pants. He just went straight in there.
4: Yep, he was happy to have a crack at it. Well, let's see how we go today.
0: Samantha's in Chelsea Heights.
4: Hello, Samantha.
6: Hello. Hi. How are you both?
0: Very well. Thanks, Samantha.
4: Let's get to it. 10 questions, 60 seconds. If you're not sure, say pass. We might have time to come back, okay?
6: Okay.
4: Good luck, Samantha.
0: You know, we'll warm Samantha up with some small chat about the weekend or anything like that.
4: Would you like that, Samantha?
6: Look, I really just... keen on winning a grand.
4: I tend to agree. Let's just get into it. Pull this Band-Aid off and let's see what we can do. Question number one. How long is a 50-metre pool?
6: 50 metres.
4: Question two. How many days of the week end in day?
6: 7.
4: Question six. Campos is a brand that sells what?
6: Pass.
4: Question four. What's the fourth letter of the alphabet?
6: B.
4: Question five. A crocklet is a baby what?
6: Crocodile.
4: Question six, what is Prince Harry's wife's name?
6: Meghan.
4: Question seven, lilies, tulips, carnations are types of what?
6: Flowers.
4: Question eight, how many strings does a violin have?
6: Six, five.
4: Oh, it's four.
6: Oh, wow.
4: And Campos is coffee.
0: You know that.
6: Coffee.
4: Well, obviously she didn't, Brendan, that's okay.
6: No,
4: it's
6: I don't drink coffee.
4: Brand.
6: It's my fault.
4: Oh, Samantha.
0: It's your fault, Samantha.
4: It's your fault. Obviously, you don't play the violin the coffee, and no one's going to blame you.
0: You're in the coffee drinking capital and you don't drink coffee.
6: Samantha, I know, I'm a weirdo.
0: You're a weirdo. No, Samantha, you're great. You had a red hot go.
4: Thank you, Samantha.
6: Thank you so much for having me.
0: If you would like to play, jonesyandamanda.com.au. We'll do it again at the same time tomorrow.
4: Coming up next, rumours over the weekend about Nick Cannon. He's an American TV host, most famous as Mariah Carey's ex-husband.
0: That's right.
4: Let's talk about those rumors.
3: Go on. Bring your sarcasm. They brought theirs.
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0: Messiah.
1: So there's Gold Sagan.
0: Gold Sagan, powerful queen and rise Messiah. It's making Moroccan and Monroe look really basic. The third partner was Abby De La Rosa.
1: Yep.
0: You'll enjoy the twins. Oh, mm-hmm. There's three. Twins were Zion Mixolydian.
1: Yep.
0: That's what I take for my dodgy hip. And Zillion Air. Oh. There's two. Zillionheir.
1: Good. Nice.
0: And their third child together is beautiful Zeppelin. Then there's Alyssa Scott. She had a child who passed away sadly at birth. That baby's name was Zen. But the next baby he had with her was called Halo Marie.
1: Halo. Halo Marie, you get inside his
0: there's
1: ass.
0: Two more. Mm-hmm. His next partner, you can see how young they're getting because the mother's name is Bree Tiesi. Yeah, right. And she had a child called Legendary Love.
1: Good.
0: Legendary Love.
1: LL.
0: And then Lanisha, L-A, capital N-I-S-H-A, and Lanisha Cole. Had a baby called Onyx Ice Cole, cans of Coke. Ice Cole, cans of Coke.
1: So Onyx Ice Cole.
0: Onyx Ice Cole. So that's the story that's normal.
1: It's no Walton Mountain.
0: No, that's, so don't go reading the fake stuff. That's the real
1: stuff.
0: Good night,
1: Messiah. And where's Nick in all of this? What does Nick say?
2: So then I looked up, you know, 12 kids later, and I'm like, wow, I could have did things very differently.
0: Like called them Sharon and Carol.
3: Righto, you two. 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
0: Well, tomorrow we will be back with TikTok Tucker.
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0: Make sure you arrive hungry.
1: I forgot about that. Instagram makes its return. Also, the Fast Five. 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
0: And if you'd like to hear today's show, you can do that as well on jonesyandamanda.com.au.
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7: What we've got here is failure to communicate. Some men you just can't reach. So you can get what we had here last week, which is the way he wants it. Well, he gets it.

0: Christian O'Connell Show. Christian, signs you now. Over the long weekend, we cleaned out the filing cabinet.
1: People still have filing cabinets.
0: Oh, my word, that's the news there.
2: We've got one.
1: What have you got in there?
2: Just like a little squat one. It's great. It's got all our insurance, our car rego, paid bills.
1: Oh, mine are just somewhere in my emails.
2: Reports.
0: No, that's chaos.
1: I'll just search it when I need it.
0: No, you won't, though.
2: Take it for ages.
1: Wait, so you've actually got like your insurance details printed out?
2: Everything.
0: Yes, yeah,
1: same. In a filing cabinet.
0: Yeah, filing cabinet, yes.
1: How often do you need it?
0: Oh, quite
2: you'd be
0: a lot.
2: Surprised.
0: Yeah, and then it's all easy not going through emails.
2: Yeah.
1: No, that's crap. I didn't even know they still existed.
0: Hey, that system, my friend, has worked for decades.
2: Yes, centuries.
0: Very, very, very well. I like to have a hard copy of it.
2: Yeah, same.
0: You see less and less now, though. It's only very old people that go on a plane with a printed off ticket. When I'm behind them, I go, oh, bless. You must be 1,000 years old. What was it like living in a cave, sir? You see them unfolding it. You know, it's always been folded to four pieces.
2: See, I still like a paper bill. Don't be emailing my invoice or bills.
1: No,
2: you send it in snail mail, thank you.
0: No, I'm the same. It gets lost in that inbox.
2: Yes.
1: Wow.
2: Yeah, easy to miss.
0: Hard copy. Hard copy.
2: Put it in my hand.
0: This is a generational thing, Rio. We didn't grow up with that. We grew up in a generation of hard copy. Yes. Hard times and hard copy.
1: What do you do with the bill after you've...
2: Put it in the filing cabinet when it's paid for.
1: Wow.
0: Yeah. I bet there's a lot of people right now still... Who still has the filing cabinet system like Pats and I? The younger gen like Rio, you didn't grow up like that. We would have seen our parents have that filing cabinet. Mm. Ours, my wife, has even got labels.
1: Yeah, my parents have that
0: insurance, like the medical things, even like the pet insurance, all that kind of stuff. They've even got their own folder. The pets have their own. Larry's got a passport.
2: What?
0: Yeah.
2: Did you have to get a what?
0: Larry, the cat, has got a passport. I think our dog has as well.
2: What? Really? What?
0: He's from Queensland. We got him during lockdown.
2: And they have to have a passport?
0: Yes, I think because so he could travel.
2: Wow. But
0: open it up. His original name's in there, Mufasa, whatever it is. He's got his big name. But there's no photo of him.
2: Oh.
0: It's like, what's the point of having a passport?
2: Yeah.
0: Someone could steal Larry's identity. They don't even need a head. Christian, signs you're an adult. When you go to a different brand new shopping centre and you check out the map as soon as you get to know where all the toilet locations are. That's wrong, Linda. Natalie, Christian, signs you're an adult. You do not bounce out of bed anymore. You need to do the safety roll, one leg over. Slowly ease yourself up. Then sit for a moment to identify what injury you may have sustained during the night. Christian, signs you're an adult. Keeping track of how much hair you lose in the shower.
2: Oh.
0: Was it more than yesterday? Was it surprisingly light? Was it concerningly heavy? And why? Christian, we thought of you the other day. We're out for a walk. We approached this neighbour to ask who their fence guy was because we love their fencing so much on our morning walk. You must give me that person's details.
2: Mm.
0: Who is your fencing guy? Who did this? A beautiful bit of fencing, this. All right, Christian, I have a filing cabinet. Where does Rio keep his birth certificate and important papers? Where are they?
1: I'll tell you what, they are in my mum's filing cabinet.
0: See, there you go, little sonny.
1: Well, do they have digital birth certificates now or is it physical?
2: That's a good question.
0: Still need a physical one for an actual, any procedure, such as getting a mortgage or opening up a bank account. Such
1: you don't need a birth certificate to open a bank account.
0: Okay, you don't know how money laundering works. Okay, I'm talking to a child. I'm a man. I've seen stuff. You don't know how many bank accounts I've opened up, son. I've opened up more bank accounts than you've had hot dinners. Maybe your mummy opened your one up.
1: Excuse me.
0: Have you got a little saver passbook?
1: All you need is a passport, maybe a Medicare card.
0: There you go. And what are these? Forms of ID.
2: Yeah.
0: Where do you keep all your passports? I've got a folder for that.
1: You got a folder for your passports.
0: Oh, yeah. Yes.
1: No, mine's just in my top drawer.
2: Oh, no.
0: Ooh, chaos.
2: No.
0: Chaos there. Christian, my husband insists on having not one but two filing cabinets, all for different folders for different things. Christian, as an adult, before you wake up, make sure everything is packed, ready for work the night before.
2: Mm-hmm. Yes.
0: I've been known to forget things at work. I always have to double check before leaving home now. Christian, I'm 30. It's not just older people that like the paper ticket. I like the hard copy. Wow, I just thought it was much older people that like to do that.
3: 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You're driving to work.
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10: Hearing aid SOS. So I have dear elderly parents who live very close by, just two streets away, and my dear old dad.

0: who's 84. I got the call last night from Mum. Dad can't find his brand new hearing aids. So last week he got fitted with these new hearing aids, like $6,000. They're really expensive hearing aids.
1: I mean, you'd want a young person's ears.
0: They're very expensive.
1: It's a hearing of a 21-year-old.
0: Anyway, these are brilliant. And they charge like a mobile phone, so they don't have a battery in them, so they can't go flat. They're brilliant. Anyway, he'd lost them, and they cost a lot of money, and he couldn't hear. So I went over there to help them look for them. They'd turned up chairs. They were looking under rugs.
1: Oh, bless them.
0: You know, brand new. He was so angry with himself. I've lost these. Anyway, I looked in his ear.
1: Of course, hard to direct him if his hearing's really bad. You can't go over there, left a bit, left a bit. It's like, going to slow down the search party, isn't it?
0: It was terrible. We're looking under the cat. We're looking everywhere.
1: And obviously, they're tiny.
0: They're so minute. They're like a tiny, tiny. Oh, what are they the size of? Like, not even a thimble. Like, they're so
2: what
0: small
2: sort of point
0: these
2: of
0: days.
2: Reference is a
0: well, like his old
1: no,
0: one.
1: No, I'm up to speed. I know what a thimble is.
2: No, I do not know what a thimble is.
1: Well, there's two types of people in this world, Rhea. Yeah. Those who know what the size of a pinhead or a thimble is.
0: It's very small.
1: It must be tiny. And they're smaller than the Apple AirPods, aren't they?
0: Oh, way smaller. Like, maybe a quarter of that size. Even smaller.
1: Probably about, what would we say, a third of a thimble's head.
0: A third of a thimble, I would say.
1: Yep.
0: Anyway, I looked in his left ear, and it was in his ear. he didn't realize.
1: Turn it on. Pardon?
0: Dad, it's in your ear. He goes, what? Oh, I said, it's in your ear, my love. That's better.
1: Doesn't it make you sad about getting old? Yes. I don't want to get like that.
0: I know.
1: Not even knowing if you've got your hearing aids in.
0: That's what he was laughing at.
1: Your grown-up daughter's got to come round, just flick it on or something.
0: Me to do, like, I fix everything, you know, with my magic wand. But anyway, they are not lost. They are in his ears.
1: This is great
0: and
1: news.
0: Working well.
1: And tell me this, Pat, what do you have to do? Do you have to leave your phone on during the night? Because you're so close and they are elderly and that.
0: Yeah.
1: Because they must just call you at 2 or 3 in the morning sometimes.
0: Oh, no, they don't do that. Just only if
1: they respect the news.
0: They respect the news and that I need sleep. But I always have my phone on because I wake up to the alarm on my phone. I don't have, like, a bedside alarm.
1: Oh, my God. How can you do that?
0: Easy.
1: Oh, no, the clock has to do that. I don't want the phone. I wouldn't trust the phone.
0: Really?
1: What if it does one of those annoying updates in the middle of the night? It's very smug. You're not on the iPhone network. They just shut down, do an update, and then they go, I've updated myself.
2: What? So, of course you've used the phone a lot.
1: No way.
0: Yeah,
1: it's called an atomic clock. An atomic clock.
2: That sounds like you've been sold
1: the North
2: some
1: Pole.
2: Magic beans.
1: No. This thing has never let me down in 28 years. It's an amazing clock,
0: that. You've had it for nearly 30 years.
1: Yeah, it's incredible.
0: Wow.
1: I've replaced it the exactly same one, I think, 3 times. But
0: really?
1: It's still the same one.
0: Oh.
2: What makes it atomic? What does
1: I'm
2: that
1: not
2: mean?
1: Not entirely sure. It speaks to the North Pole. That's all I know. You know anything that says like NASA technology?
2: Yes.
1: Well, they can't be late for that countdown sequence if they're going
2: into
1: space. And I can't be late for the breakfast show.
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0: Christian O'Connell's show. School reports suck. Now, I guess that's from a teacher listening.
1: Yeah, or a kid.
0: Up this early? Biggest nerd in the world. Kids, they're not up this early and they're not listening to us. Okay?
1: That's a good point.
0: There's no chaperone, kids. There's no pink pony club on this show, my friends.
2: It is report writing season. How's this? Our school's changed it this year.
0: What are they doing?
2: Well, we normally get like two full reports at 6 months and then at the end of the year.
0: Yeah.
2: And they're streamlining it. We're just getting like a one page kind of
1: just like
2: minor
1: a
2: review.
1: Up,
2: I don't know if I'm really happy about it, to be honest.
0: That's surely they're using
2: AI. Of course.
1: Good news for the kids, though. I'd love that. Oh, only just.
0: No, but not good news for parents. You want to know, are they progressing?
2: I want to know I'm getting my money's worth.
0: Yeah, I didn't want to be honest, but Pat's being honest. Yeah, you want to know you're getting your, what's the word, return on investment.
2: Yes. I have to say, they do a great job, though, teachers.
0: Of course they do. They absolutely do. They work bloody hard as well.
2: Yes.
0: And I don't know if you do use AI, but you really should. All right, three-word Wednesday. What's yours, Rio?
1: Mine is salty curry disaster. My lovely partner, Will, did a very nice thing for me because I landed back in Melbourne late Sunday night because we were in Sydney all of last week. I normally make the lunches for the week, but he said, I'll do it for you because you're coming.
0: What is this image of gay utopia you're presenting? This is amazing. It's like a modern-day version of Birdcage, you two.
3: What do you mean?
0: Prepares the lunches for the week.
1: Yes, most Sundays I will prepare both of our lunches for the week.
0: Oh, my God, that is incredible. Nice. 28 years of marriage, we don't have that system. It's chaos. Every night and morning. This morning I was making a sandwich at half four.
1: No, I
0: don't have the energy to be making sandwiches at half four. Why don't I do this last night? If only I was gay, I would have done this on a Sunday night.
1: Double income, no kids. We've got plenty of time on our hands to be making
0: wonderful
1: lunches.
0: Wonderful, wow.
1: So he took it upon himself. I will say he's not as experienced as a cook of me, to put it nicely. And so he's made these red curries for the whole week.
0: That's fancy. God, what, the same thing every day?
1: Yeah, well, till Monday to Thursday, yeah.
0: What?
2: Wow.
0: That's just so
2: weird.
0: What
2: about a Vegemite Sanger or something?
1: No. It can't
0: but
1: live
0: the same
1: like that.
0: Thing every day.
1: Yeah, otherwise you make it. Well, we're not going to.
0: What's he good at? Chinese cooking recipes. Like state government getting involved. The same thing every day.
1: It's easier just to bulk make a whole make for the weekend. Anyway, I try it on Monday. I go to eat my delicious red curry. It is completely inedible. It is. I don't know what he's done.
0: Did he taste it or anything?
1: I don't know. It is so salty. Each bite is like it's like eating a scoop of the ocean.
0: It's awful. When it's
1: so salty.
0: It's awful when someone's used. It's over salted. It's you can't eat it.
1: It actually is inedible, and I'm panting after every breath because it's so salty. I think maybe he messed up with the fish sauce. You know how that stuff is super deadly.
0: Yes.
1: So I think he's gone crazy.
0: He put entire fish in.
1: It is. I've got to say, it's disgusting. Like, but he's done such
0: But now
1: a
0: that's thrown out Monday, Tuesday, Wednesday.
1: Yes.
0: So you've not been eating.
1: And I can't.
0: Now I understand the scene I saw yesterday at lunchtime, which we'll get onto at some point this morning. Howie, what a scene. In fact, I'm going to jump into it now because my three-word Wednesday is secret road trip. Rio and I yesterday traveled a distance of 3,200 Ks. I looked this morning what it was. We flew somewhere to check out a pub. And it involved 5 hours. Yesterday, my day was 5 hours on planes and 5 hours in taxis.
2: Wow.
0: But to see this pub and to meet the two legends that run this pub was worth every single minute. And we go to this pub, and next week you'll find out where we were and why. But we go to this pub, and we're there to meet and check out the pub and meet the people and have lunch with them. This is all being filmed. Now, sometimes you see some of these new sort of video podcasts where they're having dinner together. And I just presume, obviously, I won't eat because I'm interviewing them. And I thought Rio would join me in that kind of professionalism. No, Rio ordered the most expensive thing at their pub that we're getting free. Ate it in front of them. They were horrified. They kept looking at me. It looked like he was actually on the run. The only time he looked up from his massive mega burger, whatever it was, the biggest
1: It was the works burger.
0: It's huge.
1: So bacon, meat patty,
2: everything.
1: Egg, onion, beetroot.
0: You're getting your 3 days' worth.
1: It was huge. It was was huge. It was bigger than my head.
0: Wow. The only, because we were in this, we were in the middle of nowhere, basically. Mm-hmm. And the only question Rio asked was how many policemen were at the local police station? It was one of these little places in the middle of nowhere. Everyone knows it, where there's the pub, there's an RSL, there's a post office, and the police station. Mm. That's really all there was around there.
2: Wow.
0: For some reason, you were fixated on asking them how many police were working at that. That was the only question you asked. It was like it was Danny Ocean.
1: I was curious because it was such a small cop shop that I was like, oh, I wonder how many
0: six.
1: People
0: actually think. In case you're listening cops. And you want to know, six cops. Oh. I mean, it is the most heavily policed area in Australia.
1: 1,000 people in the town.
2: Wow.
0: Six cops is a lot.
1: So I threw all my plans out the window with all those cops.
0: But while we were there, the lunch we had with these two people, right, they're lovely, lovely, salt of the earth, proper Australians, hardworking, care about the community. They were a joy to meet, both a couple of larrikins as well, and really care about the community and the pub. They bought this place 2 years ago as a house, and then they realised they can't just turn this pub into a house and kill what is a really big community place there. The other thing we realised, I didn't realise that rodeos are a big thing. Did you notice, Pat, in certain parts of Australia?
2: Yes.
0: Rodeos.
1: Mm. But, Patsy, have you heard of a pub rodeo?
2: No, I have not heard of a pub rodeo.
0: We did yesterday. And have you also heard about 12-year-olds getting on a bull?
2: 12?
0: Yep.
1: 12. He looked at me, one of the guys that owns
0: they thought we were a bunch of city slickers. Now, what? Didn't you have, like, permits or anything like that? It was a straight neck from the city.
1: Oh. I said, I'd never heard of a pub rodeo, thinking, obviously. And he goes, what?
0: Yeah.
1: I'm like, no. He's like, don't you have them in Melbourne? Like, I've never seen 27 bulls in the back of the pub. I've got to be honest with you.
2: Literally the back of the pub?
0: No, it really was out the back.
2: Oh.
0: In an area that didn't seem big enough to house a small makeshift rodeo ring. And 27 actual bulls.
2: Wow. That's insane.
0: It was an eye. Anyway, as we were having lunch yesterday, and we had such a laugh with them, right? I'll come up with a new idea. What do you say, team, once a month, we go for dinner, round at somebody's house?
1: Love it.
2: That's a great
0: idea.
2: We
0: give you guys breakfast. The least you could do is feed us a meal in the evening. It's a fair exchange. Just once a month, we go round to somebody's house for dinner. And the golden rule is we can never turn up empty handed. Whether it's a pav, a bottle of wine, so that we turn up with something. Are you two in for this?
2: I'm in.
0: Great.
1: I'm in.
0: Because Rio and I had such a laugh yesterday at lunch. Well, so I didn't even eat the food because I was interviewing them. And also, like, you don't see Graham Norton tucking in to a Sanger midway through interviewing David Tennant and Tom Hanks. Wiping his chin. Tom, tell us about the new movie. When's it out again?
1: Very juicy. And you know how if you leave a burger a bit too long, it starts disintegrating. So I was wrestling with this massive burger throughout the interview.
0: You can see the whole horror show next week.
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of a motorbike and it's raining hard and I'm strapped to a man on one side and to my guitar and I have to fight the bouncer when I get to my destination because he doesn't recognize me from my promotion. I say, well, hey, is that

0: Christian O'Connell Show. Good morning, David. Christian, I love the idea of having you and the team over dinner. And I'll be the first to invite you. I will do a three-course meal, entree, main, and dessert. Wow. I am a qualified chef, and I love cooking dinners for others. Rio can ask as many police-related questions he likes. My wife and I are both cops.
1: Perfect. Oh, wow.
0: How are we? Christian, my three-word Wednesday, freezing at work. The office temperature is 19 degrees. Oh, listen, dry your eyes. That's a heat wave for where I'm from. We're down the beach on a day like that. 19, balmy, I'd say.
2: Christian insists the studio is 18 degrees yeah. and
0: but
2: at
0: do you know
2: full
0: what?
2: Blast.
0: I wish it could go another one or two clicks down to a nice cool 17. It'd be the ideal temperature. Christian, my three-day Wednesday, payday, super yuck. What's that, like a superannuation? The super yuck? I think that's what we get out of this company. And Lee's is simply Jesus blowy. It is blowy. That's the one-word weather today. All right, extra time on the time waste today. We're looking for your cat songs. Best in show, we've got a gold-class double pass up for grabs. We're looking for your cat bands. Text them in 0475 031043. We just played a... What about Cat Lady Gaga?
2: Oh, yeah,
0: double pass. Yeah. It needs to want to get going, isn't it? You know? Very blowy right now. Catnip at the disco.
2: Silver.
0: Deep. Purple.
2: Gold.
0: Kitty Perry.
2: Gold.
0: Men Without Cats.
2: Silver plus.
0: Metallic Cats.
2: Silver.
0: Struggling to read my own handwriting. Got it, Pearl Jam. All right, cat bands, what have you got, Rio?
2: Hissy Elliott.
0: Oh, that's... Wow, very good. And a good hiss as well. Silver Plus.
2: Sir Paul McCartney. Sir Paul...
0: Paul. Oh, McCartney. God, very good.
2: Stray Charles.
0: Brilliant. He's feral. He's just wandering the streets looking for a home. Gold.
2: And he's who's he seen out there on the street? Feral Crow.
0: Oh, that's another gold.
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0: Christian O'Connell Show. Right now, though, extra time on the time waster, cat bans. Rio, are you ready to mark?
1: I'm ready.
0: Rage Against the Litter Box.
1: Silver.
0: Larry Gaga. Reference to my ginormous cat, Larry.
1: Gold.
0: Psychedelic Furballs.
1: Silver.
0: Pervana.
1: Oh, gold.
0: That's very good. Chris, well done. Barry Meowlow.

0: Siamese and Garfield.
1: Yeah,
0: two cats.
1: Pretty good, gold.
0: Tabby Wynette.
1: Tabby Wynette, silver.
0: And Lady Garfield.
1: Lady Garfield, silver plus.
0: All right, who's the winner, Ria? Who's best in show?
1: Barry Meowlow by Sharon.
0: Barry Meowlow.
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0: Christian O'Connell Show. Team, shall we begin the big Viennetta giveaway?
1: Let's do it.
0: Oh, my God, for once, we work together?
1: It's never
13: only taken 8 years.
0: It's taken 8 years. Yes. So many bad rehearsals, Pats.
13: No.
0: Now we finally, radio has won. My dream. It's the only time it's going to happen today yeah. and in the future as well. It's like a rare moon that comes out every 8 years. Enjoy. All right, let's give away some Viennettas. We have 1,512 delicious Viennettas. Christian, congratulations on show 1512. I would love to taste your delicious Viennetta. I've never had any before. Yes, you can have some. Christian, Frank here. My wife is on an emotional roller coaster at the moment. Our son and his wife are having their second child, which brings so much joy. But our daughter is leaving the nest for the first time to live on her own. Christian, I'm appealing to your paternal side. I need brownie points. Can I have some Viennettas? Frank, you're a great contributor to the show. You can have six. Christian, we're celebrating my daughter's engagement on the weekend after an 11-year wait.
1: Oh, that's
0: well,
1: a long
0: wait. He ain't getting any of that Viennetta, okay? Leave him out. Oh, there's none left. Well, there's another five. Not for you, mate.
1: He can have some in 11 years.
0: Yes, that's right. Kathy, congratulations. And yes, we'll send you some. All right, let's go to the lines right now. There are a lot of people calling him. Good morning, Luke.
14: Hey, Christian, Pat, happy birthday.
0: Thank you very much, Luke. Can we reward you for listening to the show with some Viennetta?
14: Oh, yeah, if you can, that'd be great.
0: Yeah, we've got some. Luke, we'll send you a six-pack. Enjoy.
14: Oh, you're a legend. Six-pack of beer, or...?
0: Viennetta for now. Chelsea, good morning.
15: Good morning, Christian. How are you?
0: I'm great, Chelsea. Thank you very much for listening to the show. Would you love some Viennetta?
15: Thank you. I'd love some Viennetta. Thank you. Happy 8th birthday.
0: Thank you very much for listening. Chelsea, thank you. Let's go to Scott here. Good morning, Scott. All right, let's go to Margaret now. Margaret, good morning. Welcome to the show.
16: Good morning, Christian. Happy birthday to you all.
0: Thank you very much, Margaret. How long have you been listening to the show? Are you a new listener or have you been with us a while?
16: A long time.

0: Long time listener. Long time.
1: She sounded it. That was, oh, been through some,
2: long.
1: Been through some crap with this show.
3: She's been to war.
1: Yes, yeah. The least we could do is give you some Fiat as a thank you for your long suffering ears. Margaret, thank you very much for being part of the show.
0: Thank you.
1: Scott, we're going back to Scott. Scott!
4: Yes, how are you?
1: There you Good go, thing. Scott.
4: Congratulations.
1: Thank you very much. Welcome to the show, Scott. Now, would you like some Viennetta?
4: I would love some, thank you.
1: All right, and you got a christening coming up?
4: I do, yes, next week.
1: All right, and how much do you want? Is six Viennettas enough?
4: Yeah, I guess so. We'll be roughly about 30 of us, so I think we can make it work.
1: How many do you get from a block of Viennetta?
5: How many slices? I reckon you're getting...
1: Six?
5: Generous slice. I reckon eight.
1: Oh, you tightwad. You've got a ruler out. You've got a spirit level or
5: Look
1: something.
5: Look at these. Okay, six.
1: It's
5: six,
1: a christening.
5: Okay, yeah.
4: Well, christening.
5: If we give you five, that's one Viennetta each.
1: Let's do that. All right. Scott, enjoy the christening. Thank you very much.
4: Thank you very much, Christian. Congratulations. Thanks, guys.
1: Thanks, buddy. Jason, come on in, Jason. Welcome to the show.
6: How you going?
1: I'm good, Jason. So you'd love some Viennetta?
6: Yes, happy birthday to you and Patsy. And I would like a box while I've got a fridge freezer in the truck. So while I'm stuck in peak hour traffic, I'll enjoy nibbling on one of these.
1: Oh, that's easy. You could just... You're laughing, you're smiling. Even in like a traffic jam, you can rummage around in the back of the truck and get another handful of Viennetta.
6: The fridge freezer's inside the truck. I've got a little fridge compartment to put a box in there and nibble on while I'm stuck in traffic.
1: Gotcha. Lovely. What a great image. Jason, thank you very much for listening to the show. We'll send you the Viennetta.
6: Thank you very much. Have a good day.
1: Thank you, and you, mate.
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0: Christian O'Connell Show. So far, 228 Viennettas have been given away, which amounts to 15% of the Viennetta Mountain. Yesterday, producer Caitlin was terrified we were going to run out during today's show. We got a long way to go.
1: Long
0: 15%.
1: Way.
0: And it feels like, well, we've given away over 200 already. Now, yesterday, Becky listens to the show in WA in Perth. And we were trying to wonder, she wants some, we'd love to get them to her. Pete spoke to a friend at Virgin, and they're happy to get an Esky on board and take it on board from here, Melbourne, to Perth. It might be some more ice cream going.
1: Brilliant.
0: Shout out to Terry and his 20 workmates in Perth who listen to the show when it's repeated overnight.
1: Oh, g'day.
0: There's 20. They would love some. They work really hard through the night. Hard work if you're a shift working through the night. Terry Hughes and his 20 mates, yes.
1: Definitely.
0: So Becky wants a six-pack.
1: Yeah,
0: Terry's got 20, him and 20 mates. That's 21. So they need
1: four? Yeah.
0: Plus Becky's five.
1: But remember, it has to fit in a carry-on suitcase.
2: Yes.
1: So maybe we just stack as many as we can in the carry-on. What do you reckon?
0: Is it colder in the hold?
1: I think Virgin said we had to take it in carry-on. That was the feedback.
0: You cannot have a package going into the hold without a passenger. For very obvious reasons.
1: Yeah.
0: You don't want people being marched off that plane where there's a suspicious suitcase with no passenger allocated and it's Viennetta on a plane. It's not snakes on a plane, it's Viennetta. Yeah, obvious reasons why you can't just chuck a suitcase. Oh no, it's a friend of mine on the radio. He used to work in the Carl and Jackie O show, intern Pete. There's no way, a mysterious suitcase. Chappelle Corby, part two. Not on your birthday, mate. Keep it classy. All right, let's go to... This is our second Chelsea of the morning.
2: Oh.
0: Chelsea, good morning.
3: Good morning, Christian. How are you? Happy birthday.
0: Good morning. Thank you very much, Chelsea. You'd love some Viennettas?
3: I would love some for my dad. My mum has gone away and left him for 5 weeks. She's gone overseas. Longest time ever they've been away from each other in 53 years of marriage. Oh. And my dad is an ice cream freak.
1: Ice cream freak.
0: Never heard that. Get your freak on. Get your freak on. Oh, wow, we've got to help out your dad. And dad didn't fancy going with mum on this epic five-week trip in Europe during the summer?
3: No, unfortunately, dad had an accident last year, so he's not long recovering from an operation, so he wasn't able to go.
0: Oh, poor guy. He's now got to see constant photos and updates from his wife's epic trip around Europe.
1: But she's not having a Viennetta, Christian.
0: Oh, he's got some. She's going to get some photos coming her way.
3: Exactly.
0: Well, Chelsea, we'll give you some ice cream, and we'll give the old man some ice cream as well. Of course, you can have some Viennetta.
3: Thank you so much, and congratulations
0: again.
3: Thank you
0: very much. Thank you. Let's go to Matt now. Good morning, Matt. Welcome to the show.
4: Christian, just turned 50 2 weeks ago. Got two happy birthdays, mate. Bit flat. Going to need those Viennettas.
0: That sucks. If you make it through 50 years of life, you deserve more than two happy birthdays.
4: Yeah. So every time someone calls in, they got to say happy birthday to me as well.
0: All right. Okay, yeah. It's
2: Well played.
0: Yeah, we'll pay it forward. It's yours as well.
4: Pay it forward, bro.
0: Matt, welcome to your 50s.
4: Thank you.
0: All right. Make sure you walk off those Viennettas as well, though. But I'll send you a slab of six Viennettas. Belated happy 50th, Matt.
4: Cheers, mate.
0: Catherine, good morning, Catherine. Welcome to the show.
5: Good morning. Congratulations, guys.
0: Thank you very much,
5: Catherine. I have my 25th wedding anniversary coming up.
0: Wow.
5: And I've got 30 mad Italians attending. And I think it's time I trade the husband in for a younger man.
1: Oh. Go on.
5: Oh. He's still asleep, so he's not hearing this.
0: So how many guests you got coming?
5: About 30. Well, 30. Well,
1: 30 mad Italians.
0: 30. Oh, yeah, yeah. And they won't want small slices either.
5: Yeah, and they love their food.
1: Yeah, and they love the traditional Italian dessert, Viennetta.
0: Yeah, from the homeland.
5: They're not getting the traditional cannoli. They're going to get Viennettas.
0: Oh, they'll love you for that. They will love you. That they want to preserve those ancient rituals and traditions, the cutting of the Viennetta.
5: Yeah. Yes.
0: The non-owner's wars.
5: Yes.
0: All right.
5: No,
0: so
5: that's awesome. Thanks, guys.
0: All right, we'll send you a couple of slabs. Congratulations for your 25th.
5: Thank you.
0: Let's squeeze in Anne here. Good morning, Anne.
2: Good morning. My mum is turning 90 next week.
0: Wow.
2: And we're having a birthday party for her, and she would love those vignettes.
0: Oh, I bet, yeah. And are you going to have to mash it up for her? She'll be okay, the old girl, to break the ice up. You don't know what kind of state of 90
1: you
0: are,
1: don't know.
0: With respect.
1: No,
0: that's right. Can we agree? We don't know. And that's nice.
1: That's
0: do you want me to mash it up? Do you want me to pre-mash it and send it?
1: Presumptuous.
6: Here you go, Nana. Suck it through a straw.
0: Yeah, well, actually, maybe make it look smoothie or something for the old lady. I don't know what she...
1: I'm sure she has like a fantastic working jaw. Yeah.
0: I just know that sometimes you have to mash up some of Patsy's food sometimes.
1: Like a baby bird sort of situation.
0: Yes. But that's between you two. It's not really for the show. But anyway, Anne, yes, we're sending for your mum's 90th. That is incredible. Congratulations to mum.
2: Thank you.
0: All right. Thanks,
2: Anne.
0: Thank
2: you so much.
0: Bye-bye.
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0: Christian O'Connell Show. Christian, I moved to Australia 4 years ago. I didn't know anyone. This is from Ryan McKenzie. As cheesy as it sounds, it felt like your show was my only friends here for a while. When I met my now wife and she became pregnant, we had lots of drives to the nearest maternity hospital, which is about an hour and a half away. We listened to a lot of the show. It made us feel like we had friends here. Thank you very much for the last 4.5 years. Ryan, what a lovely thing to say. Thank you very, very much. Let's also give some to Ryan and his wife. Also to Craig Walton. Craig, the bus driver, has, I know, been here since almost the first shows. Christian, happy 8th birthday for the show. I've been a listener since I started driving buses 7.5 years ago. Currently waiting to start my next service this morning. Crack that bus out the yard here. Hence, I'm texting him, may I have some Vianetta? Yes, of course you can, Craig. Vanessa Shopra, I recognise the name. Yes, thank you for all your support over the years. Christian, I can't call in. I'm at work. I just had to sneak off to the Dunny just to text you. I love the honesty of this. Ash Burgess, in the loo right now.
1: Send the Vianetta straight to the loo.
0: We slide them under that little gap of the men's cubicle. Ash, yes, you can have some. And also Rebecca Rose. I remember listening in the first month or two, Christian, in 2018. Been listening since. It's been a nice daily constant in life in a world that is less stable. Beck, thank you very much. I love this one, John. Christian, when I was a kid, my mum and dad told us that Vianetta was for snobs. I'd like to treat my kids and my family, pets included, to a taste of snobbery. I'll take a slab of Vianettas off your hands. Johnny boy, yes.
1: Climb the social ladder with us.
0: All right, let's do Tombstone Text. We do this every Thursday on the show. Get your phone out. Have a look. What is the first text message that's at the top of your phone? Imagine that is now your tombstone. What does it say? Patsy, what's yours saying?
2: From my husband last night. Is your spot free? So on the school run every day, Audrey is a bus traveller, but I go to the bus stop to fetch her because she's a ways away. Anyway.
0: In reality, what are we doing? 10 yards?
2: No, it's a couple of blocks.
0: But I know what you're like. I used to do that because actually they're exhausted.
2: Yes.
0: Yeah. And honestly, that our school bags were about, what, two grams?
2: It's now, insane.
0: It's about 50 kilos.
2: It's ridiculous.
0: What, are you invading a country? What's in here?
2: It's
0: ammo?
2: Insane. It's insane.
0: The spines of these kids. Knackered.
2: It's crazy. Anyway, so she's the only one that gets off at her particular stop. So normally I get like peak parking spot right next to the bus stop. There's no other cars that I have to buy.
0: Yeah, you know why? Someone's been told to put out cones.
2: No.
0: Awful. If I had to drive around the block, I'd hate that to happen and then have your reputation destroyed during my news.
2: There's a new school mum. Who's...
0: I don't like the sound of this story much. Or past tense, there wasn't a school mum.
2: She's now disappeared off the face of the earth.
0: She's sleeping with the mums.
2: The issue I have is that it's not their stop. So you have to use your stop. You can't be going around.
0: No, she didn't.
2: And she's taken my spot, hasn't she?
0: Well, I reckon... This story does not have a good ending.
2: Intentionally getting there earlier than me. She keeps beating me every day. I don't get there early enough to get my spot.
0: And I love these stories of silent wars. We end up getting involved with various people. We do.
2: I get there and I turn the corner and there's that black Kia in my spot. And so I have to go right over the other side of the road, like completely...
0: To get a good run-up to rammer off. Yeah,
2: reverse. It's a boner.
0: Oh, sorry, I didn't see you there.
1: Oh, are these your tyres? I mean to slash them.
0: Sorry.
2: Yeah, so she's taking my spot, but she shouldn't be there because it's not her bus stop.
1: But if she's there first...
2: Well, true.
1: Mm-hmm.
2: True.
1: Interesting. She's alpha'd you, Patsy. You're going to have to...
0: My wife would behave the same way. She'd be getting so uptight during the day, worried about this. She wouldn't be relaxed, Patsy.
2: I might just, on the way from home, from work in the mornings, like park, leave the car there, walk back to the house. Yes.
0: Do it.
2: And then walk back to the car. Let's see her take my park today.
0: I can have you out here. We've got a lot of Airtasker vouchers. You can put anything on there. Someone will just park and sit in that bay.
2: Yeah, that's true.
0: No, they won't. You give them 40, 50 bucks. Someone will do that.
2: Oh, that's crazy. Crazy. Let's see her take my park today.
0: Why you know what? We should get one of our truck driver listeners to just park up their teacher a lesson.
2: Yes.
0: You mess with one of us, you mess with all of us.
2: That's right.
0: That's the rule.
3: I'm tired, Grandpa.
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1: Christian, I'm hungry for Viennetta. Andrew Lawton, yes, you can have some. Christian, I'm enjoying the show today. My name is Elijah, and I'm 15 years old. Elijah, thank you very much for listening to the show. Elijah is saying he's an Air Force cadet, and me and the leadership team. Bloody hell, they're getting them young, aren't they?
2: They are very young.
1: Bloody hell, about straight out of straight Hormuz at 15. recently been on a survival bivouac where we have limited food for longer than 24 hours. Listen, I don't think this leadership team that I've got, I don't think we do more than 2 hours without someone snacking. God help us, we need to protect the country. But thankfully, Elijah and his colleagues are up to it in that leadership team. I think, Christian, it would be nice to treat everyone in my leadership team to, it sounds like you're a young leader there, Elijah, to well-deserved Viennetta, as well as the recruits and staff. Yes, Elijah, they were Australia's youngest military leader.
2: Yes,
1: Lieutenant. Our future leader at 15, Elijah. We found him, our new king. Christian, my wife has taken an urgent teaching assignment in Mildura for 3 weeks. Longest time we spent apart in 36 years of marriage. I know that a slab of Viennetta's from you would assuage, great work, the tyranny of distance far more than a bunch of flowers from me ever could. Warwick, yes, of course. All right, let's take some calls right now. Obviously, there are a lot of people calling in right now trying to get these. There are loads, though, of Viennetta's. Now, I'm going to put a priority on Sonia. You'll understand when you hear this lovely email I've just had from Sonia Malone. Good morning to Sonia Malone and her team. Christian, I work in a very busy transplant unit at Westmead Hospital, Sydney. Our staff are always missing meals to attend to patients' needs. It really makes them feel good when they receive treats that are brought in for a quick snack. We would love some Viennetta's for treat. Yes, my husband and I would used to go for a drive at 7 p.m. just to listen to you and the team for your hour of power. Now we love listening up to you guys now that you're in Sydney. Sonia, thank you very much. What a lovely message. But most of all, thank you very much for the important work that you and your team do. Sonia, email me back. I know you're listening. How many do you need? Intern Pete is on the roads today and tomorrow delivering it in Sydney. We'll add him to the urgent list, actually. We'll put you to the top of the list there. I know he's... he's dressed in a tuxedo today. He sent me a photo of it earlier. I'm not sure if it's an everyday thing or just a Thursday thing. I don't know. He's 12 years with K&J. He's still going through that sort of PTSD. It's like he's like a rescue producer.
2: Yes.
1: I do know he's being allowed on board HMAS Penguin. He can't even say the words. Every time we ask him to say it, he can't even... I don't know what they're going to make of him when they pipe him on board.
3: He might see Elijah, our young Air Force
1: Yes, kid. Right. All right, let's go to Jared now. Good morning, Jared.
4: How's it going, mate?
1: I'm good, Jared. So you'd like some Viennetta?
4: Yeah, it was for 6, yeah. I need to shore that order up to about 31.
1: Okay, we're happy to that. We've got enough. Who's it for?
4: For all the boys on site that I'm with. I'm currently working opposite Pentridge Prison. I work for a plumbing company, and there's 31 of us on site, and we're all hungry.
1: Oh, I love it. So it's not a smoko, it's a Viennetto.
4: Yeah, basically. And also, Friday last week, I lost my wallet and haven't been able to buy lunch.
1: Oh, that old excuse.
2: Oh, yeah.
1: Pat's has been doing that for the last 8 years.
4: Tight-o
1: on the smoko.
4: All
1: right, yes, we'll send you as many as you need, okay? Thanks for calling, Jared. Thanks for listening.
4: Legend.
1: Thank you. Josh, good morning, Josh.
5: Hey, Christian. Me and my daughter are massive ice cream fans.
1: I love this. How old's your kid?
5: She is 4, and we both have matching T-shirts that say Ice Cream Appreciation Society.
1: Oh, what's better than those T-shirts? Nothing. Small thing, big joy.
5: If we do get some Viennetta's, I do have to apologise to my lovely wife, because I am also lactose intolerant, and she's working really hard promoting her book today, so the Yellow Ladybugs Conference.
1: Right, okay, well, listen, we'll definitely give you 6, but please be careful. I thought you said she was working really hard to clean my underwear.
5: No, not quite.
1: You start shoving Viennetta in and your lactose intolerant, it's going to come out rapid rate. Go easy, sir. Go easy, Josh.
3: We'll send you some lactose from Chemist Warehouse as well.
1: Always read the label. Josh, actually, we will send you some. I'm going to send you 6 Viennetta's with some lactose. We'll send you some, okay?
5: Amazing. Thank you, Christian.
1: Hey, listen, we look after the backsides of our listeners. Okay. All right, Josh. Thank you very much, Josh. Let's go to Wayne now. Thank you. Wayne?
0: Yes, hello.
1: Wayne, welcome to the show. You fancy some Viennetta?
0: Oh, would I? What? It's been years since I've had a Viennetta. Never since you've had this contest. My mouth's been...

0: Just a voice artist, a voice Santa only.
1: Yeah, great.
0: Let's find it. At the moment, you just got to be better than Wayne. It's not Wayne.
1: Not Wayne.
0: I mean, I've never heard anyone who didn't sound less like Santa. In more of a baritone, like, ho, ho, ho, ho, ho, ho, ho. Hello there, young boy. How have you been?
2: He's
0: a good boy?
2: A pirate,
0: oh, you're
2: Santa.
0: Right, okay. Oh, hello there, young lad.
1: Why is he Scottish?
0: I don't know. He's done a lot of travelling. He was in the Navy at the age of 15, like Elijah. All right, let's go to Cassie now. Good morning, Cassie.
3: Yes.
0: Yes.
3: Hi. Good morning, Christian.
0: Morning, Cassie.
3: I'm one of eight kids, and when we were growing up, Viennettas were something just for special occasions, birthdays and things like that.
0: Yeah.
3: And sometimes we'd have to share birthdays if they fell in the same month. So I would love to get some and share them with my siblings.
0: Absolutely. Now, they come in packs of six, so I'm going to have to give you 12.
3: That'll be fine.
0: Great. I thought you might be okay with that. Yes. Cassie, thank you very much for calling.
3: Thank you so much.
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14: Top of the afternoon to you, Amanda. How are you today?
15: I'm okay. I have one of those injuries or a thing that happens a lot, particularly if maybe you run down, and it's so annoyingly painful. It's a mouth ulcer.
14: Ooh.
15: And I think what happened, I was biting the inside of my cheek when I was asleep. And since then, the last 2 days, every time I've eaten anything, I've bitten it again.
14: Yeah. I was eating a banh mi on the weekend and I chomped into my lip because the banh mi was so good that I chomped into my lip.
15: And did you get an ulcer?
14: But that lump thing. But that's not an ulcer. That's just an injury, a mouth injury,
15: but
14: is it not?
15: It's the same thing. Then if that then becomes an ulcer.
14: Mm-hmm.
15: And I've been putting that stuff, SM33.
14: Good
15: which
14: stuff.
15: Is the most exquisite pain in the history of the universe.
14: Can I just say this to the SM33 people? You need a good applicator to put that stuff on.
15: I was using,
14: what are you supposed
15: I was
14: to do?
15: Using a cotton bud, but yeah. It just wasn't good enough. Then I used my finger. It sticks to the finger rather than going on the wound.
14: Would it kill you to put a little pipette in there? A pipette.
15: Maybe a pipette. Because you can get the gel or there's a liquid.
14: What are you, baby?
15: Oh, I use the gel one. Do you use the liquid one? Because there's liquid, but once again, if you put it on a cotton bud, it absorbs most of it before it gets
14: there. And then you got cotton bud mouth.
15: That's the thing.
14: What are you?
15: Cotton eyed mouth.
14: They're going to get a pipette.
15: Or I'll tell you what also works. Apparently, Vegemite. Yeah. A dab of Vegemite. Actually, we've got some in the cupboard. A dab of Vegemite seals it up because it's so exquisitely
14: beautiful.

0: Hello there, it's Jonesy and Amanda driving you home this Tuesday afternoon.
1: So, over the weekend was the Monaco Grand Prix, and it was won by a young guy called, let me just quickly look at this, how terrible his name is on the tip of my tongue. His name is somebody, yep. Kimi Antonelli.
0: Oh, Kimi Antonelli.
1: He's the youngest winner ever. He's 19 years old. First time on the podium. Very exciting for him. Mm. But that wasn't what captured the headlines. The headlines was Kim Kardashian.
0: Racing?
1: Racing for pinks. She's now going out with Lewis Hamilton.
0: Oh, yeah, yeah.
1: And she has a thing for these alpha males, these athletes. Well, also just alpha males in general, Kanye West, Pete Davidson. You remember all that kind of...
0: That's right.
1: Yeah.
0: What would you say, Big Pete Davidson?
1: No, he had Big DE.
0: Did he have BDE?
1: Yeah, that's it. Big DE. Is that the same thing?
0: I think.
1: But also he was on Saturday Night Live. Yeah. He was one of the most famous comics in America.
0: But wasn't he rat hot?
1: No, I think he was something else hot. He was tattoo Big DE hot.
0: Okay. Do I have any of that BDE?
1: I don't think you can just get it. I think you have it.
0: I think
1: don't.
0: It's there.
1: So anyway, there's some of her ex-partners. Remember Chris Humphrey? She married him, the NBA player. She married him for about 10 nanoseconds. I think, as Dolly Parton said, she has stockings that have lasted longer than that marriage.
0: Yeah, someone said there's yogurt longer in the fridge that's outlasted that relationship.
1: Reggie Bush, he's also an NFL player, 3 years on and off. I think people saw the on and off because wasn't he the one she had the sex tape with?
0: I miss Bush. I didn't see that one.
1: Didn't you? Odell Beckham Jr., NFL. Yep. Miles Austin, NFL. So she likes
0: who
1: a sports
0: Who was the first
1: person.
0: One with Kim?
1: Wasn't that Reggie Bush?
0: I thought it was Rick Salomon.
1: But is he a sports person?
0: Was that with Paris Hilton?
1: No, he was with Baywatch woman, Pamela Anderson, wasn't he?
0: No way. He was too, yeah.
1: So anyway, she likes an alpha sporting male, and now she's with Lewis Hamilton. And he's English, and he's actually doing okay. He came second on the weekend.
0: Mm-hmm.
1: He's had a bit of a slump in form, but now that's
0: Well, he'd be
1: great.
0: Getting on a bit, wouldn't he?
1: Well, yeah, he's won a gazillion times. That's technical talk. That's his fifth consecutive victory, actually. Meaning that's, anyway, something like that. So, look, don't quiz me. My husband knows all this stuff.
0: If you've just joined us for F1 commentary, we're crossing over to Amanda Keller.
1: One of the most famous things that happens is when famous people do the pit walk.
0: Yeah,
1: and they
0: I love that.
1: They get interviewed by a guy called Martin Brundle.
0: I've seen him.
1: A very famous English TV interviewer who's always there on the pit walk to talk to the celebs.
0: He always seems to get snubbed, though. He got snubbed by Brad Pitt that time.
1: No, he gets snubbed by ignorant Americans. Let's put it that way. Most people appreciate the cult following he has. Yep. And also, he's a very respected motoring journalist.
0: Because Brad Pitt was on there because he was doing that movie F1.
1: Yeah.
0: Remember that?
1: Yeah.
2: Sorry, I'm trying to talk to the guy behind you. Brad, Martin Brundle, Sky F1. How are you doing?
1: If you're going to do that walk along there, most people would be pushed in front of him and be saying, hey, it's great for you to talk to Martin Brundle. So anyway, on the weekend, Kim Kardashian is doing that very walk. Martin Brundle goes up to her and she has no idea what's going on.
2: Kim, Martin Brundle, Sky F1, how are you today? Yes. No, you don't need to push me, mate. Normally people have a quick chat with us. Are you enjoying F1? Yeah. Okay, Kim and Chloe, so we're not talking today.
0: What does he actually do when someone stops and talks to him?
1: We ask some questions.
0: I don't know, I've never got this far before.
1: No, there's very few that don't talk to him. That's the whole point. And she wasn't served by the people who were with her because they should have said...
0: This guy's
1: the real deal. You need to actually talk to him. Mm-hmm. So a lot of people are up in arms that she did not respect Martin Brundle and did not respect the code. If when you're privileged enough to do that pit walk, all those people, that's what you do.
0: Yeah.
1: So she's his girlfriend. She's the Lewis Hamilton girlfriend. She's still not respecting the code. Next thing she did that had people up in arms is moments before the podium ceremony, she was seen grabbing the winner's towel, the towel that was reserved for the race winner, and using it to cool herself down.
0: Well, there's a winner's
1: Maybe
0: towel?
1: She gave it back to him because covered in makeup. The towels are provided to the top three drivers to cool off. There's a special limited edition, one-of-a-kind items, etc.
0: Right.
1: But particularly if you're the winner, and that was his name again, Kimi Antonelli's first Monaco podium win.
0: Yep.
1: His very first win at Monaco, a big deal, and she nicked his towel.
0: Not like she's coming out of the bathroom and going, no.
1: So she's going to have to learn a bit more of the race world etiquette,
0: I'm sure. I'm sure she'll be okay.
1: I think she's done many hot laps in her time.
0: Next, well, yeah, there'd be a bit of hail damage there. Next hour coming up, Tin Hat Tuesday makes its return.
1: If you have a conspiracy theory you'd like to share with us, think about giving us a call.
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was a large town or a small town. Just like Joshua and the fabled walls of Jericho, I'm here to tear down the institution. God spoke to me, said, listen to me. I anoint you with the power that'll get them all moving. You're agitated, you're prayed and meditated, you're concentrated on getting elevated. By sundown, one day, you who come will be blessed with a big money blessing. You will be doubted by all the unbelievers on all of the trainings I'm addressing. But you must tell seven friends. You must first bring seven friends. And don't be selfish and keep this all to yourself and don't eat shellfish. Hate is trying to take someone else's love for yourself. But I'm here to tell you that love is trying to help someone else. I realize that you have tried and tried and are just about ready to give up.

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7: We only got a light sprinkle in Heatley Heights yesterday. We're on our way to a top of 28 today, and they're saying that there's a high chance of showers to the north of us, medium chance elsewhere. Wind southeast is 15 to 20 kilometres. Down to 18 tonight, then we can expect a top of 28 tomorrow. Should be mostly fine for it. Same again on favourite day Friday, and at this stage, looking good across the weekend with tops of 28 as well. Humidity's on 92%, and here in Sturt Street, we've got 19 degrees.
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7: Morning, middle of the week already. 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You just listen out for the song. When you hear it, you give me a call on 1-300-89-1929. You get in the draw and hopefully you'll win that $10,000. All thanks to our great mates at Joyce Main. Next, we're going to take a look at the front page of today's Townsville Bully on Power 100.

0: Smashing Pumpkins tonight. Tonight, we are only a week away from next Wednesday night, Game 2, State of Origin. Bring it on, Maroon, for the win. And later this morning, I'll be giving you the chance to join us at our State of Origin Game 2 party at Pete's Riviera Hermit Park. As we turn our attention here at Power 100 to the front page of today's Townsville Bully, Wednesday the 10th of June 2026, top left-hand corner, picture of a young lady. It says, Great Jane, late cancer advocate, mourned. And then the main picture that takes up the whole front page is a picture of our mayor, Nick DiMeo. It says, Mayor's Magnetic Meltdown. Nick DiMeo accused of dramatic Magnetic Island pub clash. And then underneath that, there's a banner, Furor Townsville, the six game changers set to deliver for city's future. That is the front page of today's Townsville Bully. We'll come back with Chisel next on Power 100.
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4: 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He's got more lumps and bumps than Ingham Road. Thank God this isn't breakfast TV. 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

0: Maybe Dolls, Power 100. You're waking up with Wally on this Wednesday morning. And last night, social media was just going crazy around about 7 o'clock. People saying, what's this in the sky? Look at this, all the videos and pictures everywhere. Apparently, it was a Chinese rocket or part of the Chinese rocket and going through the atmosphere, causing this amazing trail, which everyone was, like I said, talking about or capturing on social media. So it wasn't a UFO or anything exciting like that. It was a Chinese rocket. We're going to head into the newsroom, get you all the latest with Beth from News and Sport, and then we will release today's $10,000 cash track you're listening for here at Power 100.
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2: Local supermarkets say they're ready to keep North Queenslanders supplied during cyclone season, investing in extra storage space here in Townsville. Three people have been arrested and charged with weapons offences from a property in Burdekin.
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0: which is great news for the folk festival at Footscray. Humidity was sitting on 92%, and currently, including, we've got 19 degrees.
1: 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Come on, come on, listen to my money talk. 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
0: And this is the song you're listening out for sometime before 9 this morning. Oh, the fabulous Hoodoo Gurus like Wow Wipeout. As soon as you hear that this morning, give me a call on 1-300-891929 and I will put you in the drawer for $10,000 fabulous dollars. All thanks to Joyce Main. This is The Offspring. And do you live around Anoomba? Would you like to have your say on something that could happen to a big part of Anoomba? Well, I'll tell you how you can do that next on Power 100.

before the first spark flies, before the first order's called, we're already loud and your old mate is behind the mic. This is Wildy on Power 100.

0: Oh, looking forward to a long weekend in a few weeks' time for Show Holiday Monday. It is 16 past 6. If you're thinking of getting away, why don't you do it in a Jawa off-road camper? They've got their Lowdown 17 built tough for real Aussie adventures.
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0: Joining me on the show this morning is Townsville City Councillor for Division 10, Brady Ellis. How are we, mate?
2: Mate, I'm so good, Wildy. How are you?
0: Yeah, I'm good, mate, but I'm a little bit peed off with you.
2: What now?
0: You're hijacking my sweet rides post, mate, and putting up a picture of you in a little toy car.
2: You know what? Got a few likes on that. I'm just here for a little bit of light entertainment, and you're welcome.
0: Mate, I've actually got you on the show to talk about the future of Anoomba Park today, because I see that people can actually have their say on the draft master plan for Anoomba Park moving forward, mate.
2: Yeah, well, it's a bit of an underutilised park. It's a huge sort of green space area, but it's not particularly used, it's not particularly pretty, and there's some really good benefits that we could have by activating that area properly. So council's got a bit of a master plan idea where the Saints Cricket Club come on board, we give them a new home being there, and they can breathe some life into that facility. It'll still be a general purpose, general use thing. You'll still be able to go there and read your book or sit under a tree and have a picnic, but we'll actually put some life into that park. So we're looking for feedback on that idea at the moment.
0: I've got to say, it's got a special place in my heart, Anoomba Park, because for about a year or two, I'd pick up my mum from her nursing home. We'd stop in at Mao's, we'd grab some breakfast, and then we'd sit on the park bench right next to the community hall and just sit there and have brekkie. And, mate, great times for me. So I love that park.
2: Mate, I love that. That's beautiful. Mao's is a great little local bakery, and it's nice. Like, we certainly don't want to take away those nice little moments. It's not build a big 8-foot fence, you're not going to be able to get in there. You're still going to be able to go and enjoy the thing, but we're really looking for ways to utilise some of these underutilised places in our community. It's good for everyone.
0: Absolutely. Now, I believe that you can actually make your submissions up until this Friday.
2: Yeah, so it's been going for a couple of weeks, and we did an actual pop-up there at the site in the last couple of weeks as well. But you can submit your feedback. Now, one thing that I think is a little bit misleading, when the term master plan gets thrown around, it sometimes sounds like it's already been totally planned and we're just sort of telling people about it. I want to make everyone aware that that's not the case. It's about creating a master plan, and there's some ideas at the moment, so we're looking for feedback, we're looking for suggestions, and just little things that you might think, like, what about this, what about that? We can answer those questions and we can make sure they're incorporated. Got to have your say before Friday.
0: And Brady, if people would like to give their feedback on it, what's the easiest way?
2: So council website, which I'm sure you're all across, Wildy. It's just, if you Google Townsville City Council, have your say will make it really easy as well. Otherwise, a lot of residents in the area have had flyers in their letterboxes. They've probably seen those as well. But yeah, Google Townsville City Council, have your say, Anoomba Park, and it'll be super simple.
0: And mate, stay off my sweet rides posts, okay?
2: Why don't you get the KX Pilates Raptor on there, mate?
0: Is it a sweet ride?
2: Well, you know what? In 40 years' time, it might be. If it holds up that long, it might live to be cool enough that it's a collector's item then.
0: Well, mate, I'll make you a promise. If you've still got it in 40 years and I'm still doing it, done.
2: All right, I'll hold you to that. Let's see. Thanks, Wildy.
0: Next, I'm going to give you a clue as to what I've put in this huge Norfoam Esky we are giving away. I'll tell you that next. And we'll come back with, I don't know, maybe Aerosmith and Youngblood on Power 100.
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1: 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We surveyed 100 people asking who should do breakfast on Power 100. Not one person said Wildy.
0: Geez, are you right, are you?
1: Yeah, well, most said Karina, but the ferry from Maggie wouldn't start early enough. You're waking up with Wildy on Power 100. Will you

0: you're going to fight for your right to party. And Power 100 is giving you the chance to win this ultimate party esky, thanks to the great guys at Norfoam. Yes, can you believe it? This thing is so huge, I actually got in it on Monday and took a picture. Now, if you want to win it, all you've got to do is tell me what I put in it. Now, I know Arthur from Alligator Creek, mate, you want to win it. I'll give you another chance after 8:30 this morning.
1: Excellent.
0: What would you do with such a big esky, mate?
1: Put it in the boat and try and catch little fish to fill it.
0: Well, I'll tell you, it's got a massive measuring tape on top, so you might be able to catch some big fish.
1: I seen it when you got out of it. Bloody hell.
0: What are you saying?
1: Oh, no, it's a small esky.
0: Nice cover-up. Everything is cooler with Norfoam, coal rooms, office kits, and more. And I have thrown up a video on our Power 100 Facebook page of what I've put in the esky today, which you will need after 8:30 this morning. News is next with Beth.
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9: Good morning, I'm Bethany Ross here with your local news. Well, police are appealing for information after a 61-year-old woman was seriously assaulted while walking through Marabu Park in Annandale. The incident did happen back in April. She suffered a severe head injury and was taken to Townsville University Hospital. Investigators have now released CCTV of a man that they believe could help them with their inquiries. He's described as Caucasian, riding a small red e-bike and wearing a black jumper with red and white motorcycles. style helmet. Anyone with CCTV or dash cam from the area is being urged to come forward. In other news, we're also being asked to roll up our sleeves this National Blood Donor Week. More than 75,000 blood and plasma treatments are needed to help save the lives of Aussie children every year. And here in Townsville, we do need 120 donors over the next week. Lifeblood's Kath Stone is thanking those who've already donated.
10: This National Blood Donor Week, from all of us at Lifeblood, from families across Australia, we say thank you. Whether you're having immune conditions or childhood cancer, there are many reasons that children rely on this generosity.
9: James Cook University says that AI could transform how remote Indigenous rangers get their qualifications, with senior leaders unveiling a new model that blends traditional knowledge, language, on-country experience, all with AI tech. Without having to leave their jobs or communities, the framework, published in the Australian Educational Researcher, will aim to boost Indigenous education outcomes. Currently, just 33 out of 12,000 remote Indigenous students in Queensland progress to university. And finally, we're being urged to show gratitude to a first responder today. As we mark Thank a First Responder Day, the focus is on supporting the mental health and well-being of our emergency service personnel and families. Fortum Australia CEO Mick Willink says the past year has placed unprecedented pressure on emergency services across the country.
11: And in 2025 alone, there were more than 14 million 000 calls that were made. From natural disasters to mass violence and extreme weather, the scale and intensity of demand on our first responders is simply not letting up. First responders are stepping into crisis situations shift after shift with cumulative exposure to trauma.
9: First responders play a vital role in keeping our community safe here in the north every wet season, like the heavy rain we had following a tropical low in March and Cyclone Koji back in January.
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12: Morning, I'm Britt Aylin. Anti-immigration riots on the streets of Belfast have turned violent, with protesters setting fire to a bus and other vehicles. A significant police presence is being felt across the city. The demonstrations held in response to a knife attack on Monday that saw a man in his 40s hospitalised with injuries to his back, eyes and face. A 30-year-old Sudanese man has been charged with attempted murder. The US president has vowed to respond to an Iranian attack on an American helicopter. But Donald Trump says it won't derail peace talks, claiming a deal could still be reached in a couple of days.
13: We have a good chance of doing it. We should be able to do it in 1 hour, if you want to know the truth. I don't think there are any sticking points. We're very close to having a very, very good, strong, powerful deal.
12: And an Italian astronaut has been chosen to pilot NASA's Artemis 3 mission next year. Luca Parmitano and Americans Andre Douglas, Frank Rubio and Randy Bresnik will make up the four-man crew, taking a trip to the lower Earth orbit to test lunar landing modules.
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12: In sport, Australia's fallen 86 runs short against Bangladesh, with Lightning bringing an early end to their opening one-dayer in Dhaka. The Aussies were 9 for 191 in the 42nd over, chasing 285 for victory. Captain Josh Inglis telling Fox Sports they were their own worst enemy.
14: Probably a disappointing total on our part. Obviously, we probably dropped four or five catches, and 284, if it was somewhere around 230, 240, thought it was very chaseable, but yeah, disappointing day all around.
12: And tennis legend Serena Williams has scored a comeback doubles win at the Queen's Club in London.
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0: Looking good Friday and Saturday for Country Fest at Cluden Park. We'll catch up with Regan for a chat about it round about 8:15 this morning on our way to a top 28. High chance of showers to the north of us, medium chance elsewhere. Overnight low of 18, expect a top of 28 and mostly sunny tomorrow. Humidity sitting on 83% and currently in Cluden, we've got 21 degrees.
2: If you've crossed the street before sunrise, dodged traffic on the Strand, or you're already halfway up the Bruce, you're one of ours. Turn it up.
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0: Morning. Happy Wednesday. Looking at Jack the Joker board. Six of the 52 cards have now been turned over. Could you Jack the Joker after eight this morning and win $500 thanks to Totally Workwear? You could, but you have to be in it to win it, so they say. Speaking of winning, Ben Lee, Aussie singer-songwriter extraordinaire, is heading his way to Townsville Friday the 19th of June to play The Warehouse. And I've got tickets to the show next. This is Smash Mouth on Power 100.

0: How would you like a really fun night out? Power 100, you're waking up with Wildy. Well, that's what Ben Lee will give you when he plays The Warehouse Friday the 19th of June. He's just a fun dude. His songs are fun. He's fun. And today we're playing Which Line Is It? And the line is coming out from this Ben Lee song.
1: But we're all in this together.
0: Okay, so you need to tell me which is the correct line from that song. Is it A, I saw you walking in the city? B, I saw KB walking in the city, so I put my foot down? C, I saw Nathan's baby crawling in the city? A, B, or C? Get it right, and you're off to see Ben Lee at The Warehouse Friday the 19th of June. 1-300-89-19-29 to play Which Line Is It? Here at Power 100.
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0: Oh, they sent out an SOS. Reece Walsh back in the Queensland side. You're waking up with Wildy on Power 100. Yes, game two next Wednesday night from the MCG. It's going to be huge, and hopefully Queensland can have the win over New South Wales. Now, we've got our very own State of Origin pizza party happening at Pizza Riviera next Wednesday night at their Hermit Park store, and I would love to invite you and a friend to join us. Inside the next half an hour, I'll have those tickets. Also, coming up before 8, Green Day. Foo Fighters. Some 41s in there. And Beth will get us up to date with all the latest news and sport headlines next on Power 100.
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14: Wilcox Street has a slight delay going past Ingham Road, Cosgrove, and then it's busy into Hugh Street, and then Hugh Street's busy southbound into West End as well. Dalrymple Road adding some traffic inbound around Bayswater Road through Garbutt. School zone speed limits are enforced. Remember, not all school zones are the same. Check the signs and watch out for the flashing lights as you enter the zone. Search Street Smarts for more. It's Mark with more traffic in 30 minutes on Power 100.
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3: Good morning, I'm Bethany Rolls with your local news. Well, three teenage girls will face court this week, one as young as 13, after an alleged early morning crime spree in Townsville City. Police say the group attempted to steal multiple vehicles from a Stanley Street complex, damaging two cars before allegedly taking off in a white Ford Ranger. The Ute crashing moments later, the teens running from the scene before officers arrested them nearby. A 13-year-old and two 15-year-old girls will front Townsville Children's Court on June 12. Meanwhile, Townsville shuttle operators say that their businesses are at risk as the new airport bus prepares to launch this month. The new route will run between the

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2: Looking good Saturday with a top of 28. Going to be mostly fine for the 2026 Filipino Festival. It's happening at Strand Park between 9 a.m. and 9:30 p.m. Today we're chasing a top 28. There's a high chance of showers to the north of us. Medium chance elsewhere. Overnight low of 18 and expected top 28. Should be mostly fine tomorrow. Humidity's on 84% and at Strand Park we've got 21 degrees.
0: 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And turn up Power 100 when you hear our 10K cash track. 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
2: And I haven't played our cash track yet. It sounds a lot like this. Hoodoo Guru's like, wow, Wipeout. As soon as you hear that, call me on 1-300-891929 and you will go in the draw for $10,000 thanks to Joyce Main. Think about how you would spend it, okay? Like I said, I will play that before 9 o'clock this morning. Next, it's another episode, the second episode in a brand new series I kicked off last week. I'll play that for you next on Power 100. This is Creed.

0: Looking pretty dark over Castle Hill as I look out our studio window on the corner of Stanley Street in the city. You're waking up with Wari on Power 100, 17 past 7, and we do it for Jawa Off-Road Campers Toy Hauler, ready for your big weekend's adventure. Well, last week I kicked off my brand new series. It's called Wildy's Sweet Rides. I catch up with people around town that have sweet rides, and today's episode, which is available now on our Facebook page, because a picture sometimes tells a thousand words, is all about Cyril Johnson's hot rod. So, mate, tell us about it.
1: It's a 1936 Ford coupe. It's an original steel-bodied coupe. It was hot-rodded in the late 80s, early 90s here in Townsville. And then it had a rebuild around 2000. Outside is just the black paint, and that underneath is totally custom chassis, 350 Chevy engine, little blower on it, automatic, 9-inch Ford 9-inch diff, power steering, air conditioned. So it's just a nice little car to drive around in.
0: And how long have you owned it?
1: I've only owned it about 18 months.
0: Okay, yep.
1: I bought it off a mate of mine. As I say, it's been around Townsville for lots of years.
0: Yeah, I thought I'd seen it around before. And what's your favourite thing about owning the car?
1: We've had hot rods for lots of years, and this is just one model that I've always wanted. So when it came along, we bought it there. Yeah. And being all steel, there's a lot of fiberglass ones around, but this one's all steel. So, yeah, makes it a fairly unique car.
0: Nice. Well, Cyril, thanks for showing us your sweet ride.
1: Yeah, thanks, Wiley.
0: Yeah, and if you'd like to check it out, it's now on our socials, whether it's Instagram or our Power 100 Facebook page. And you can get in touch with me via power100.com.au if you've got a sweet ride you'd like to show off yourself. Come back with the Fooey's next, and in more 6 or 7 minutes' time, going to give you the chance to join us next Wednesday night at our Pizza Riviera State of Origin Game 2 party. 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

0: If you could only see State of Origin Game 2 on the big screen, it is Power 100. We are the station heading along to Pizza Riviera Hermit Park. They have the coolest outdoor area. It is undercover, just in case there's a light sprinkle. But that is where we are heading for Game 2 to watch the Maroons down the Blues. Nice to know that in the squad we've got Ruben Cotter. Also, Murray Talangi's in there, and reserve is Helam Lukey. So three of our boys in the Queensland squad for Game 2. Rhys Walsh has been recalled as well. And all I want is for us to win, so I don't have to listen to Karina. But like I said, if you would like to join us at the Best Ev State of Origin party for Game 2 at Pizza Riviera in Hermit Park, we are going to, obviously, shout you pizza. We're going to shout you some cool beverages as well whilst we're watching the game. We might even have a couple of games of our own and a couple of prizes to give away. If you would like to join us next Wednesday night, be caller. Let's go 5 on 1-300-89-19-29. And the best pizzas to your door, choose Pizza Riviera for Origin. News is next.
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3: New Street getting busy southbound into West End and Wilcox Street, and then Wilcox Street is delaying past Ingham Road through Cosgrove. Dalrymple Road adding traffic inbound around Bayswater Road through Garbutt. Start your morning with GYG's $12 Brekkie Burrito Bundle. A Brekkie Burrito with your choice of filling and a barista-made coffee. 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It's Mark with more traffic in 30 minutes on Power 100.
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14: Good morning, I'm Bethany Rolls here with your local news. Well, police have charged three girls from Pimlico and Kelso after allegedly stealing and crashing a car in the city early yesterday morning. Officers were called to a Stanley Street unit complex around 3:40 a.m. where a group of teens allegedly tried to steal several cars, damaging a Kia Sportage and a Toyota Hilux. They're accused of stealing a white Ford Ranger, crashing it a short distance away and then fleeing on foot. The three girls aged between 13 and 15 were arrested nearby and will face Townsville Children's Court this week. Meanwhile, Kirwin police are also calling for witnesses after a violent assault on a woman in Annandale back in April. A 61-year-old was attacked while walking through Marabou Park around 9:10 a.m. April 25, suffering a serious head injury. CCTV shows a man on a red e-bike last seen heading along Riverway Drive, Rasmussen, wearing a black jumper and a red and white helmet. Officers want to hear from him or anyone who might recognize him. Meanwhile, a spectacular sight was spotted from North Queensland last night, which has been confirmed as a Chinese commercial rocket passing overhead. Social media lit up with speculation, but experts have told News Corp the ZUQ-2E was venting exhaust in the upper atmosphere, which created a bright cloud that was spotted from Magnetic Island in Townsville all the way down to the sunny coast. That launch happened around 6:20 p.m. In other news, the emotional and mental impact of first responders is being highlighted today. Australians are encouraged to take part in Thank a First Responder Day by turning their appreciation into action and leaving a message of gratitude, shouting a coffee or supporting a local initiative. Fordham Australia is leading the national awareness campaign.
15: Well, Fordham Australia is a not-for-profit and it's expanding our support to include first responders within 10 years of leaving active duty. So our programs focus on mental health, social connection and well-being for first responders and their families and are delivering measurable improvements.
14: That's CEO Mick Willing speaking there. And finally, JCU leaders say that AI-powered learning could reshape Indigenous arranger training across North Queensland. The new model also incorporates traditional language and knowledge alongside national education standards, aiming to lift uni participation for North Queensland's 12,000 Indigenous students.
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16: Morning, I'm Britt Aylin. The US president claims a peace deal could be made in the next couple of days. Donald Trump insisting negotiations are going well despite an American chopper being shot down over the Strait of Hormuz.
17: We have ongoing negotiations in Iran and with Iran that hasn't stopped. And we could have at least an idea by one or two days from now.
16: There are riots on the streets of Belfast this morning with anti-immigration protesters setting fire to bins, cars and even a bus. It's in response to a horrific knife attack on Monday night that left a man in his 40s in a serious condition with wounds to his eyes, face, neck and back. A 30-year-old Sudanese man has been charged with attempted murder. Rescue efforts have continued over in the Philippines after a 7.8 magnitude earthquake killed at least 37 people on Monday. More than 32,000 locals have been displaced. And we've finally got an opening date for the new Western Sydney Airport, with its first commercial flight to be a Jetstar service to the Gold Coast on October 25th.
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16: In sport, the Matildas have won their second friendly against Mexico 3-1 at Combank. Caitlin Ford celebrating her 150th cap for the Tillies with a goal.
18: Yeah, of course, it's very special. It's an honour to represent my country so many times and to top it off with a goal is special. But yeah, I'm just happy that we won the game.
16: That's on Paramount Plus there. And in the cricket, Australia's been belted by Bangladesh in a rain-affected one-day opener in Dhaka. Set 285 to win, our boys were 9 for 191 when a downpour finally stopped play.
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22: At least we had a bit of sun yesterday, so I didn't have to turn on the solar hot water booster. So my wife would have had a hot shower today rather than a cold shower yesterday. On our way to a top 28, there is a chance of showers to the north of us, medium chance elsewhere. Overnight low of 18. We're looking at an expected top 28, mostly fine tomorrow, and then it's going to remain fine and sunny. Favourite day Friday and across the weekend, lots on. Humidity 84%, and in Kerwin we've got 21 degrees.
0: Up early? Good, so are we. For tradies, truckies, shift workers and legends everywhere, this is the soundtrack to getting the day started right. Wildy is here. The volume is up. We are Power 100.
22: Morning, Sam. You are caller 5, so you're joining us next Wednesday night for our pizza party at Pizza Riviera Hermit Park.
23: Thank you so much. 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
22: 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This is Sum 41. We're in too deep. 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

0: I got to say a big thank you to all our first responders. It is First Responder Day here in Queensland. You're waking up with Wildy on Power 100. Candy from FC's Coffee, what's going on?
1: We went to Kevin Bloody Wilson last night. He is exactly like we remembered from when I was 15.
0: He hasn't changed a bit.
1: He hasn't. He's amazing. And I didn't realise his daughter was a comedian. I didn't know. Oh, my God. She is piss your pants funny as well.
0: Genitalia.
1: So good. Yeah, so funny. And when we were leaving, I went up to her and I said, oh, I've just heard you've got two children. I said, is one of them going to turn out like you? Because if they do, I'm coming back in 30 years. She said, not letting them do that shit. She's so funny. So funny. Good night.
0: Glad you enjoyed it. In around 15 minutes' time, you could jag the Joker and win yourself $500, all thanks to Totally Workwear. Before 9, we'll throw on Powderfinger. Chisel. Pumpkins are there. And we'll get you all the latest news and sport headlines next on Power 100.
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11: The new Queensland.

0: Street is busy still, a southbound direction into West End. 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It's Mark Hall traffic in 30 minutes on Power 100.
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2: Good morning, I'm Bethany Ross, here with your local news. Well, police are appealing for information after a 61-year-old woman was seriously assaulted while walking through Marabu Park in Annandale. The incident happened back in April and she suffered a significant head injury and was taken to hospital. However, now investigators have released CCTV of a man they believe could help them with their inquiries. Described as Caucasian, riding a small red e-bike and wearing a black jumper and a red and white motorcycle helmet. Anyone with CCTV or dash cam from the area or who might have spotted the man is being urged to come forward. Meanwhile, a new report has revealed that half of Aussies are facing barriers when it comes to installing solar and batteries. Energy Consumer Australia has found that renters, apartment dwellers and low-income households are being left behind. Here in Townsville, around 35% of us rent and almost 23,000 people live in low-income households, according to ID. Spokesperson Elham Hajashimi is calling on the government to provide more support so all households can make the switch.
3: Renters often have little choice or control over their home's energy infrastructure. Households living in apartments may face complex strata rules or simply not have enough space in their home. And low-income households face significant upfront cost barriers.
2: Meanwhile, the life-saving role of blood and plasma donors is being honoured this National Blood Donor Week. Those eligible are encouraged to make an appointment and make a donation to help children living with immune conditions, undergoing cancer treatment, or even recovering from trauma. In Townsville, we need 120 plasma donors over the next week. Lifeblood's Kath Stone says donors over the next few weeks will get a limited edition bandage.
4: This year, inspired by children in the Adelaide Hospital with the artist David Booth, we've got a special bandage from the 9th of June to the 19th of July.
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5: Morning, I'm Britt Aylin. First to Belfast, where anti-immigration riots have turned violent, with protesters setting fire to a bus and other vehicles. It's in response to a knife attack on Monday that saw a man in his 40s hospitalised with injuries to his back, eyes and face. A 30-year-old Sudanese man has been charged with attempted murder. Neil Danaher will be honoured today in a state funeral at the MCG. Thousands expected to attend the service. The AFL legend died last month after a 13-year battle with MND. The US president has vowed to respond to an Iranian attack on an American helicopter. But Donald Trump says it won't derail peace talks, claiming a deal could still be reached in a couple of days.
6: We have a good chance of doing it. We should be able to do it in 1 hour, if you want to know the truth.
7: What's the biggest sticking point right now?
6: I don't think there are any sticking points. We're very close to having a very, very good, strong, powerful deal.
5: And Robert Irwin has been named as the host of the 66th TV Week Logie Awards, to be held at the Star in Sydney in August.
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5: To sport now, and the Matildas have wrapped up their series with Mexico with a 3-1 victory at Combank Stadium. Alana Kennedy, Sam Kerr and Caitlin Ford all finding the back of the net. And Bangladesh has drawn first blood in the one-day series, defeating Australia by 86 runs via the DLS method in Dhaka. The hosts posted 284. Nathan Ellis, the pick of the bowlers, with 3 wickets. But the Aussies slumped to 9 for 191 in reply before Lightning ended play, with Cam Green unbeaten on 52.
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1: 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Power 100 weather.
10: Saturday's looking like a fine day with a top of 28, which is great news for the Townsville Ford Enthusiast Club. They've got their June Super Meet and Super Cruise happening. They're

0: Meeting at 2:30 at Victoria Park. If you want to go and check out some very sweet cars. Speaking of sweet cars, don't forget Sweet Rides now on Facebook. Top 28 today. High chance of showers to the north of us. Medium chance elsewhere. Overnight low of 18. We can expect a top 28. Should be mostly fine tomorrow. Humidity's on 81%. And in South Townsville, we've got 22 degrees.
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0: As I do most mornings, I throw up a picture of our Power 100 Jag the Joker board so you can see which cards are still available. Only 6 out of the 52 have been turned over at the moment. So hopefully you can choose a number. I turn it over. If it's a Joker, $500 will be yours thanks to Totally Workwear. We'll play that in about 10 minutes' time. And next, we're going to have a chat to one of the organisers of a massive event that's happening this Friday and Saturday at Cloudon Park. It is Power 100. This is Blink 182. Morning.
2: Thank you.

0: If you see any hassles on the roads, call them through 1300 89 19 29 17 past 8 as we do it for Jawa Off-Road Campers. They've got their lowdown 17 built tough for real Aussie adventure.
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0: Joining me on the show this morning is Regan Anderson from Country Fest Queensland. How are we, mate?
2: Mate, we're pumped at the moment on site, halfway through the build. It's all coming together and couldn't be happier.
0: Cluden Park, I love it as a venue. It is an amazing space.
2: Stunning backdrop as well, so couldn't agree more with you. And we love doing events out at Cluden. It's very well receptive and received, so I think the people are in for a treat that haven't been here before.
0: And if we get a few showers, it'll green the grass up nice. But looking at the forecast, the weekend looking spectacular Friday and Saturday.
2: Mate, it's looking unreal. It's perfect drinking weather and some perfect to bring the kids on down and jump into some free activations with all the kids. We can't wait for it.
0: Now, it's on, kicks off Friday, continues Saturday. Some huge artists, mate.
2: Yeah, mate, kicks off Friday with James Johnson, obviously headlining. He's obviously the number one in Australia right now for country music, and he's massive all over the world. People are in for a treat if they haven't heard him, and the ever reliable Wolf Brothers on at the same time. And then on Saturday, we've none other than probably the Nashville Australian legend of Morgan Evans coming up north for a hit. Hasn't been in Townsville for many, many years. So we're in for a cracker.
0: And mate, ticket sales, how have they gone?
2: Mate, ticket sales are booming. We're nearly sold out for the Saturday, to be honest. So I think we'll be hitting around that 5,000 mark on the Saturday, and tickets still available for Friday, and still 2-day passes available as well.
0: Mate, I reckon over the last few years, country has just exploded. It's always been big up this region, but especially the last few years.
2: Mate, it's the biggest genre in the world right now, to be honest. And it's the most hotly contested, so it's great to be able to bring this to Townsville, put it in our own backyard, and give Townsville something that they don't really have to travel for this calibre of festival.
0: If you're catering, say, for a rock crowd or a pop crowd or a country crowd, is there much difference in, say, the bar, how you stock it?
2: Mate, I would have said yes, but being honest, we just did Dreamfields, and Dreamfields was one of the biggest bars we've ever done. So, we're seeing the different culture in at the moment. So I think people times are a little bit tough, but people are happy to get out and spend money on experiences more so than doing the same thing every week. But, mate, definitely drinking crowd suits well in line with country, that's for sure.
0: And tickets, are they sold out or still available?
2: Mate, still available, countryfest.com.au, and pushing through. So they'll still be right up until, like I said, single-day Saturday tickets are nearly done, so only the 2-day tickets will be available once they go. So jump in quickly before they do, people.
0: Well, Regan, have an awesome weekend. Friday and Saturday, Country Fest Queensland at Cluden Park. It's going to be massive, I'm guessing.
2: Yeah, mate, it's going to be, they're in for a treat. So we've got some little special, I'm not sure people seen, we added the Airtime FMX freestyle motocross guys here on Friday and Saturday now for the kids for free. And, mate, we can't wait for it. So the performance and all the little activations are going to be unreal.
0: It'll be a huge 2-day fest out there at Cluden Park. All right. $500, maybe you'd like to buy tickets to Country Fest if you could jag the Joker now. All you've got to do is pick a card between 1 and 52. 6 cards have already been picked off the board. Hopefully you checked out my picture on Facebook so you know which ones are still available. 1300 89 19 29 to play Jag the Joker. Thanks to Totally Workwear.
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5: 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And now, he's been promoted. 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
1: Morning, Dean. How are you, mate?
2: Not too bad, Waldy. How you going?
1: Excellent. A big weekend in store. Country Fest, the Townsville Folk Festival. Are you getting along to any of them?
2: Oh, nah. I'm saving up for the supercars. That'll be my big one.
1: Well, let's see if we can't get you some money to spend at the supercars. Jag the Joker, what number on the board?
2: Go number 50.
1: Number 50, still available. Walking over, grabbing it, walking back. 50, let's hope we can get you 500 bucks and send you along to the supercars with some coin. Let's flip it over. Dean, it's the Three of Hearts, sorry.
2: No, not to be. Oh, try again.
1: No worries, mate.
2: Thanks, Waldy.
1: Another chance to play after 11 with Karina, all thanks to Totally Workwear, who have their massive end of financial year sale on at the moment. We're going to nip into the newsroom, get all the latest news and sport headlines with Beth, and then could you do with a massive esky? Because I need to get one out of the studio. That's next on Power 100.
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3: We've still got some bank back Woolcock Street going past Ingham Road through Cosgrove and then Dalrymple Road, a busy run inbound through the Heatley stretch. Ross River Road adding traffic around Thurringower Central and also Cranbrook. The new Queensland government is delivering better roads and transport, like improving Flinders and Landsborough highways. Search better roads and transport. Authorised by the Queensland Government, Brisbane. It's Mark with more traffic soon on Power 100.
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4: Good morning, I'm Bethany Ross with your local news. Well, three teenage girls will face court this week, one as young as 13. After an alleged early morning crime spree in Townsville City, police say the group attempted to steal multiple vehicles from a Stanley Street complex, damaging two cars before allegedly taking off in a white Ford Ranger. The ute crashed moments later, with the teens running from the scene before officers arrested them. A 13-year-old and two 15-year-olds will front Townsville Children's Court this week. Meanwhile, Townsville shuttle operators say that their businesses are at risk as the new airport bus prepares to launch this month. The new route will run between the airport and the CBD, as well as Palmer Street and the Strand, but operators including Mystery Transport and Townsville Shuttle Services have told the Bulletin that they weren't properly consulted and can't compete with the subsidised fare. The state government says there was strong community support for the service, however, and it will only cost passengers 50 cents. In other news, more than 14 million 000 calls were made across Australia last year, and today is Thank a First Responder Day, which highlights the emotional and mental impacts the job has on frontline personnel. Emergency services play a significant role in responding to a range of incidents, from natural disasters to violence and extreme weather, including every wet season here in the north, like the tropical low we had in March and Cyclone Koji back in January.
5: Well, whilst the public may move on once headlines fade, which is understandable, the impact doesn't stop with first responders and their families living with the mental and emotional toll that comes with responding to those jobs day in and day out. One in three first responders experience high or very high levels of psychological distress due to trauma on the job.
4: That's Fordham Australia CEO Mick Willing speaking there. And finally, we're being urged to roll up our sleeves this National Blood Donor Week. In Townsville, we need 120 plasma donors over the next week. Across the country, more than 75,000 blood and plasma treatments are needed to help save children every year. Lifeblood's Kath Stone is thanking those who've already donated.
6: This National Blood Donor Week, from all of us at Lifeblood, from families across Australia, we say thank you. Whether you're having immune conditions or childhood cancer, there are many reasons that children rely on this generosity.
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7: Morning, I'm Britt Allen. The Federal Infrastructure Minister is warning us not to hold out hope for the fuel excise cuts to be extended beyond the end of June. Catherine King telling the ABC the Commonwealth is still doing everything it can to shield Australians from the conflict in the Middle East.
8: Prime Minister, the Energy Minister, Foreign Affairs Minister, Defence Minister have all been working incredibly hard on those relationships we have overseas to ensure that we've got the fuel supply we need here today.
7: Anti-immigration protesters have gathered on the streets of Belfast, setting bins and a bus on fire following a knife attack on Monday night. A 30-year-old Sudanese national has been charged with attempted murder over the stabbing incident. A teenage boy has been charged over a deadly jet ski crash south of Sydney last year, in which one teen died and another was critically injured. The 15-year-old will face the Children's Court next month. And over in Indonesia, a man has been accused of murdering his mother-in-law with a plate of satay chicken. Police allege the 40-year-old dipped the skewers in rat poison, but are yet to lay any formal charges.
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7: In sport, Australia suffered a crushing 86-run loss to Bangladesh under the DLS method in their opening ODI. Nathan Ellis bagged 3 wickets but struggled to contain Bangladesh's 284. Aussie captain Josh Inglis telling Fox his teammate was the spark in a disappointing defeat.
9: Yeah, I thought Nath was excellent again. I thought in all 3 phases of the game, I thought he stood up really well. He used his change-ups. I thought he manoeuvred his fields well and he had a really good day out.
7: And the Matildas have won their second friendly against Mexico overnight, 3-1.
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12: Looking nice on Saturday. Top 28 should be mostly fine for the 2026 Filipino Festival. Happening at Strand Park. It's free entry between 9 a.m. and 9:30 p.m. Today we're chasing a top of 28 also. High chance of showers to the north of us. Medium chance elsewhere. Overnight low of 18. Then we can expect a top 28 with a possible shower tomorrow. Humidity sitting on 82%. And down at the port, we are a smidge under 23 degrees.
13: Humidity's rising. Diesel engines are warming up. And somewhere right now, a tool belt just hit the tailgate. Good morning, Townsville and North Queensland. 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
12: Happy Wednesday. Well, Monday morning I walked into the Power 100 studio to a huge esky with North foam all over it and fishes, and it's got a tape measure on top, which is nearly 1.5 metres long. So I'm talking, this is huge, this esky. I can fit inside of it with the lid closed. So it is huge. Now, every day what I've been doing is putting something in the esky, and you've got to tell me each day what I've put in to get in the draw to win the esky, which we will give away next Friday, the 19th of June. Now, Monday, I put a stubby cooler in, a Power 100 one. Yesterday, I put my little Build-A-Bear. Now, this morning, I did throw up a video on our Power 100 Facebook page of what I put in there today. It's something a little bit different, but it fits the theme of what we are doing at the moment. 1-300-89-19-29. Tell me what's in the esky to get in the drawer. And of course, everything is cooler with Norfoam, coal rooms, office kits, and more. So yeah, call now to play What's in the Esky at Power 100.

Wiley gets mistaken for Colonel Sanders every time he walks into KFC. And he always smells like chicken. Weird. Waking up with Wiley on Power 100.

0: 1 o'clock this afternoon to get you home on Power 100. We are doing What's in the Esky, all thanks to Norphone. Now, Michael, how's Vincent this morning?
1: It's good. Still a little bit overcast. Hopefully it doesn't rain because I've got clothes on the line.
0: Now, mate, this huge Esky, we're going to give it away next Friday. You need to get in the draw by telling me, what have I put in the Esky today?
1: Daz's Fishing and Drinking Adventures. Looks like a DVD.
0: It is a DVD. I don't know what'll be more interesting, the big ass Esky or to watch Daz's Fishing and Drinking DVD.
1: I've never even heard of it.
0: Hey, he's a local guy. He fixes rods and reels and that. He's been a listener for years, and he gave this to me many years ago. And I thought, you know what? I've never watched it, so I may as well whack it in the Esky.
1: There you go.
0: So that is absolutely correct. That gets you in the draw to win that amazing, huge Norphone Esky we are giving away.
1: Thanks, mate. That's awesome.
0: And he did take me out fishing a couple of times as well, Dazza. So another chance for you tomorrow to get in the draw for this huge Norphone Esky we are giving away. And, of course, everything is cooler with Norphone, coal rooms, office kits, and more. We're going to catch up with the Queen of Maggie Island for a chat next on Power 100.
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12: Thanks to Jawa Off-Road Campers, because there is a difference. 357 Wilcox Street. He's got more lumps and bumps than Ingham Road. Thank God this isn't breakfast TV.

0: Wonder how they got their name. Finger 11, Power 100. Well, that just about wraps up my day. And look who's in here with a Maroons jacket on.
1: Mate, you're old and blind. This is red.
0: Nah, it's maroon.
1: This, I'm taking a photo. It's an orange red. There's nothing maroon about it, you idiot. What have you thrown in the esky today? Anything fun?
0: Yes, I did go and grab it. What is it? I can't. It's Daz's drinking and fishing video.
1: I reckon there's plenty of us who could or have sequels to Daz's drinking and fishing video.
0: Yeah, I want to see the before and after. Yeah, it's like a whole series. But anyway, that's another story. That's back tomorrow. You could get in the draw to win the Esky. But I want to mention about Maroon because State of Origin, we haven't really talked about it much. And you and I normally have a bit of argy-bargy going on. Game 2 next Wednesday. Queensland's got that one in the bag at the MCG. And we're having a big party at Pizza Riviera. So you'll be there cheering on the Blues, won't you?
1: I am going to be at home.
0: Here we go. I live on Maggie. I can't get the ferry over.
1: Oh, no. I could get ferry for free pizza and drinks. What? I heard you gave it to Leanne yesterday, and she's a Blue supporter. I don't need to turn up. You have stitched yourself up and hand-placed Blue supporters amongst your party.
0: No, I haven't, because what I did, you can put... You know, when we give out prizes in our data system, you can put in comments, and I put, please note, Leanne, this is being held at the Heatley branch. So I've sent her to Heatley. We'll be at Hermit Park. No Blues supporters allowed.
1: Oh, I'm sure the crew at Pizzeria Vieira will be thrilled to be like, oh, no, it's not here. It's at the other store, and having an argument with them. There goes your sponsorship with Pizzeria Vieira.
0: They'll take one for the team. They are Queensland supporters as well, okay?
1: Mate, they're the great place to get pizza for State of Origin. You're overly confident. What gives you confidence about this Queensland team versus the one who lost to New South Wales in the first game?
0: Yeah, but we didn't lose by much, did we? Like, it was really close. It was close.
1: Did you actually watch the game?
0: No. But anyway, we're going to do it, okay? But I wasn't here.
1: Yeah, after 10 and before 11, my $10,000 cash track here at Power 100.
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10: Good morning, I'm Bethany Rolls here with your local news. While police have charged three girls from Pimlico and Kelso, allegedly caught stealing and crashing a car in the city early yesterday morning. Officers were called to a Stanley Street unit complex around 3:40 a.m. where a group of teens allegedly tried to steal several cars, damaging a Kia Sportage and a Toyota Hilux. They're accused of stealing a white Ford Ranger, crashing it a short distance away before fleeing on foot. Three girls aged 13 and 15 were arrested and will face Townsville Children's Court this week. Other news, a spectacular sight seen from North Queensland last night has been confirmed as a Chinese commercial rocket passing overhead. Social media lit up with speculation, but experts have told News Corp the ZQ2E was venting exhaust in the upper atmosphere, creating a bright cloud that was spotted from Magnetic Island in Townsville and all the way down to the sunny coast. The launch happened around 6:20 p.m. Meanwhile, calls for more state and federal assistance to get solar and batteries installed here in Townsville. 30% of us rent and almost 23,000 people live in low-income households in our city. Two barriers people are facing when it comes to installing solar identified in a new report. Elham Hajashimi from Energy Consumer Australia says all households deserve the chance.

0: 14 million 000 calls that were made. From natural disasters to mass violence and extreme weather, the scale and intensity of demand on our first responders is simply not letting up. First responders are stepping into crisis situations shift after shift with cumulative exposure to trauma.
1: First responders play a vital role in keeping our community safe here in the north, every wet season especially, like the heavy rain we had following a tropical low in March and Cyclone Koji back in January.
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3: Morning, I'm Britt Allen. An AFL legend will be farewelled today in a state funeral at the MCG. Neil Danaher died last month after a 13-year battle with motor neurone disease. Thousands are expected to attend the ceremony. Petrol prices will jump come July, with the federal government's fuel excise cuts winding up at the end of the month. Infrastructure Minister Catherine King doesn't think they'll be extended at this stage, acknowledging the impacts it'll have on industries that rely on road transport.
4: We'll continue talking to the trucking industry about the impact of that and keep trying to work our way through, trying to minimise the impact that prices are having across the system.
3: Speaking on the ABC there. And there have been riots on the streets of Belfast this morning, with anti-immigration protesters setting fire to bins, cars and even a bus. It's in response to a horrific knife attack on Monday night that left a man in his 40s in a serious condition, with wounds to his eyes, face, neck and back. A 30-year-old Sudanese man has been charged with attempted murder.
2: Shop to win big at Townsville Mini Loads this month only. 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
3: In sport, the Matildas have wrapped up their series with Mexico with a 3-1 victory at Combank Stadium. Alana Kennedy, Sam Kerr and Caitlin Ford all finding the back of the net. And Bangladesh has drawn first blood in the one-day series, defeating Australia by 86 runs via the DLS method in Dhaka. The hosts posted 284, with Nathan Ellis the pick of the bowlers with 3 wickets. But the Aussies slumped to 9 for 191 in reply before lightning ended play, with Cam Green unbeaten on 52.
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8: What's going on with this crazy weather? At the moment here in the city, it is sprinkling and it looks pretty dark down towards like Alligator Creek and places like that. Palm Island Group getting a bit of a sprinkle. There's scattered showers around. And the Bureau is saying we're a chance of a shower for the rest of today, expecting a top of 28 degrees. Did we even get to 28 yesterday? Possible shower again tomorrow, not as much as today, and then Friday, Saturday and Sunday, the Bureau still saying mostly sunny, tops of around 28 degrees, chasing 28 today. In West End, it's 23.
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0: Have you ever written a song? I never have. Having said that, I've never tried. In the next few minutes here at Power 100, I'm going to throw on Green Day. Here's the boys talking about what inspires them to write songs.
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3: Mary Nella.
1: Make you want to fall in love.
0: I've got their third studio album, Dookie, in my hands right now, and I'm going to throw on a song that their bassist, Mike Durant, said that the famous bass line you're about to hear was written one night when he was high on LSD and acid. Okay, we're going to play that next for you here at Power 100.
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0: 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The Lemonheads here at Power 100. Call me anytime you like, 1-300-89-1929. Just like Kev. Yes, I'm going to play Jag the Joker after 11:30 this morning. And, mate, yes, your lucky number 11 is still there. Hasn't been turned. Could be hiding there. Good luck getting through to me later. What are you up to today?
1: Just poking around at work, doing a little bit here and there.
0: What time do you get to knock off?
1: 4 o'clock.
0: Beauty.
1: Long way yet.
0: Beauty. Nah, 4's all right. And what about after work? Any plans?
1: Have a couple of cold beers when I get home.
0: I was talking to a bloke yesterday, and because it's gotten cold, he's off the beers and he's now onto the bourbons. He changes up his drinks depending on what the season is.
1: Yeah, right, eh? Very good.
0: Well, mate, good luck getting through to me. Just after 11:30, the $500 is up there if you can find that joker. Thanks to the crew at Totally Workwear. Love your work, Hugh Street, Currajong. A couple of minutes and we're off to South Australia, one of the biggest rock bands to come out of there here at Power 100.
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rocking us a bit of Metallica here at Power 100. You and I are about heading to the Power 100 newsroom. Unfortunately, there's been a bad accident. Early this morning, just out of Ingham, around Garlock, there has been an accident on the highway, Bruce Highway. According to Queensland Traffic, to the government, it is still shut, closed to all traffic both sides. So if you're trying to go north of Ingham or, you know, coming south, you're not going to be able to get through. So we'll keep you updated here at Power 100. I do have some good news for you. And that is, before 11 o'clock, I am going to play you the song that could see you $10,000 richer. What is that song? You're going to find out after the newsroom and I do the weather. Also,